0: cool, man. Johnny Harris, Fragment of Fear on Warner Brothers.
1: Yeah, that's a theme from a film which was released in September 1970, directed by Richard C. Sarafian. It included David Hemmings, Gail Honeycutt, Wilfred Hyde Wright, Flora Robson, amongst others, and also Arthur Lowe and Euther Joyce amongst the stars in it. There's quite a big list of cast there, the British stars of the time.
0: These are the tunes this week from the 2nd of October 1970. There were 52 songs this week, and we're using issue 349 of the new singles, which you could pick up in some record stores and probably inserted in the music press sometimes, and radio stations might have got a copy. Do we know any more now, Les?
1: The young British author is plunged into a nightmare as he tries to solve his wife, his aunt's murder in Italy. So it's a murder mystery involving drug addicts and all sorts of stuff. So it's one of those sort of typical David Hemmings film, I suppose, at the time, really.
0: like Blow Up.
1: Yeah, that sort of stuff, yeah.
0: And Bunny Lake is Missing with music by the Zombies.
1: Oh, quite amazing, really. No, it's a typical early 1970s film, crime mystery.
0: No.
1: Incidentally, Johnny Harris was involved in a lot of stuff. He worked extensively with Petula Clark, Tom Jones, Engelbert Humperdinck, Shirley Bassey and Lulu. Involved in Heads, Hands and Feet, apparently. Is another band. That was like a prog rock band at the time.
0: It was with Chaz and Dave.
1: You remember these Music for Pleasure records and stuff like that? Oh, he worked with Tony Hatch as well.
0: Big hits of 1968, and you get it home and it's not the real artists.
1: Yeah, that's the one, yeah.
0: We began with Elephant's Memory, who I believe went on to be John Lennon's backing band.
1: Yeah, I was just going to say that. That was all I could find from that, actually. Yeah, they did become his backing band in New York.
0: This may have been their first single, not certain. Anyway, it's on CBS. It was called Mongoose. And now we should have Affinity on the Vertigo record label. They had a brilliant first album. The singer was, her name was Linda Hoyle. And when they released a single, it said on the label, Linda Hoyle with Affinity. And this is, was it Laura Nyro wrote Eli's Coming?

0: the Ethiopians. And no baptism. There's been a communication breakdown here between between the studio and Les, but he's back again. While you were gone, Les, we played the Cables on Trojan Records and Salt of the Earth, the Jagger Richards composition, which I think was probably on Beggar's Banquet originally. Then it was King Stitt and King of Kings on Clandisc Records.
1: Good to have reggae back this week.
0: Yes, there is lots of reggae this week. And of course, we began with Affinity, Linda Hoyle, and Eli's Coming.
1: Girl Written By, as you said, not Laura Nyro. Also done by Three Dog Night, did it amongst others.
0: Yeah, yes. So, this must have been the... there were no 12 inches around in those days, but this sounds a very long version, as they might have called them in Jamaica. That's where they started calling things version, wasn't it?
1: Yeah.
0: Version 3, version whatever. Phase 5, this looked interesting. It was called Star Trek. I thought, I wonder what this is, but there was a clue on the B-side, Enterprise, and it turns out that the guys who print the new singles listing had clearly got it wrong over the telephone. It wasn't Star Trek, it was Star Trek on Polydor.

0: in a little known part of Clive James' history, he wrote songs with Pete Atkin, or Pete Atkin. I think Clive must have done the lyrics. Pete did the music. Be careful when they offer you the moon on Philips Records. We played one of these other tracks from Pete a few weeks back, Les, and we talked about Clive James at the time, I seem to recall. Yeah. We'll play the B-side shortly, Master of the Revels. We also heard The Band and Time to Kill on Capitol Records. And we began with Phase 5 and Star Trek. And we had all sorts of jokes going on between us. Bones on stethoscope. Spock on vibes. Scotty on bagpipes. I'm sure you can think of your own.
1: Gonna do it, Jim.
0: Cling film on the starboard bell. Was that your wrote, Les?
1: I meant Klingons. I wrote Kling film.
0: Oh, Klingons. Let us return to Pete Atkin and Master of the Rebels with lyrics.
1: He produced a series on Radio 4 called Dissected Oil.
0: Pete Atkin, yes, he did. Yes, he did. These lyrics, listen carefully, they're bound to be great lyrics from Clive James.

0: That was lovely.
1: Rebels.
0: Serendipity has descended upon us. Is that the word when a delightful coincidence happens something?
1: Good.
0: Yeah, well, I'll tell you why, Les, because we're fortunate enough to have Marila, M-A-R-Y-L-A, Marila, and Love Doesn't Grow on Trees, released this week on Spark Records. And I tell you why it's serendipitous, because she sounds remarkably like Margarita Prakatan, having just talked about Clive James. You see what you think of this one.

0: one of the shortest songs of this week, and I crashed over the end of it. Short as it was, I couldn't clearly wait for it to finish. Phil Witt and Pegasus, and she
1: were a creation of Mark Wirtz.
0: Yeah, I did notice on the label, Mark Wirtz.
1: It was behind
0: Grocer
1: Tomorrow.
0: Jack. Yeah, and Tomorrow. Yeah.
1: Yeah, who actually had the big hit with Teenage from Exeter.
0: A teenage from an excerpt of an opera. Something along those lines, Les. Yeah, and she came. Dash, Final Thoughts on the label. Chapter 1 record, CHR130. And prior to that, we said, Take It Away, Margarita.
1: Margarita. Who 20 years later in the 90s turned up in Clive James's.
0: Yeah.
1: Wasn't her, but it sounded
0: remarkably. Marila Rodwich or something like that. But anyway, on the label, it just says Marila. She clearly was. Her voice was so similar to Margarita Prakatar.
1: Well, I've been here in a previous.
0: Yeah. Who knows? Love doesn't grow on trees. That's a bit of an earworm. I think I might be stinging that one later. Yeah. This is Humbug and Ebenezer. Can you believe it, Les?
1: Well, we're not that far from Christmas, are we?
0: No.
1: I tell you what, everybody's going to be screwed this year because I don't think we're going to have Christmas the way things are going.
0: And I tell you what, to me, every day has been and is going to be one of those days between Christmas and New Year. It seems like that all the time now. There's no routine. You can't plan anything. You don't know who's going to turn up or when anyone's going to turn up.
1: Groundhog Day.
0: Nothing's on the radio at the right time. Nothing's on the telly when it should be on. And everything's interrupted by Hancock's half hour. This is Ebenezer from Humbug.

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number one station, baby. 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The news has it out.

0: on Upsetter Records. They had a complete cock-up with this release. Two singles, US 348 and US 349, was listed as Upsetters and Upsetting Station. But some copies mistakenly had Duppy Conqueror with Bob Marley and the Wailers on them. Others, it was Dave Barker and the Conquerors.
1: Mercy Almighty. Wow, it's good to hear some reggae, though.
0: Let's give a listen to the one that actually sounds like it was Bob Marley and the Wailers with Duppy Conqueror. And yet it was supposed to be Upsetting Station. I guess it was all down to Lee Scratch Perry's magic influences. Mind you, it was the same tune, the same backing track with the sound of it. Easily get to get confused.

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2: Dearest thou now, O soul, walk out with me toward the unknown region where neither ground is for the feet nor any path to

0: Mocky Duck was the name of the band on that great record label D-Ram, but also had 10 years after Moody Blues and White Plains.
1: Really?
0: It wasn't all good, but it wasn't all bad. But that was Mucky Duck and Jefferson. I'm going to play the B-side in a moment. Psycho's on the Run, it is titled. It could be a psychedelic masterpiece, or then again it may not. We began with Phil Witt and Pegasus, the other side of the single we played in the earlier hour. It was called Pauper's Song on Chapter One Records.
1: Oh, that's interesting, because Phil Witt, and as we pointed out, was a creation of Mark Wirtz. Some of the musicians, among the musicians he actually used was Chris Bedding on guitar. So there you go.
0: Motorbiking.
1: Yeah. So he was one of the artists there. There were several artists actually from in that outfit. So it could have been, he may well have been on there, on that. You never know, do you?
0: Lest you should wonder who these low-quality disc jockeys are on the radio today, it is I, Chris Bent, and it is him.
1: Les Newman.
0: And we met 50 years ago in 1970.
1: Yeah.
0: And then we drifted apart. We both got jobs and
1: went in different directions
0: and through I don't like to publicise it, through Facebook
1: we met again.
0: It's been pretty good. I've enjoyed it. It's
1: well, I hope to think I've brought a new dimension to your
0: I was going to say that I didn't like to be pretentious and pompous. But no, it's good to have now, this does sound... It's a shame you can't say these things without people thinking, oh, what a load of big heads they are.
1: That's on the back, yeah. Here we go. Well, we're getting into the awards season, aren't we?
0: It's nice to have someone to converse with that knows their stuff, basically.
1: Well,
0: what I was going to say, yeah. And,
1: some I do, some I don't, you know.
0: Yeah, no, but often... one of us can start a sentence and the other one can finish it off, and it'll be quite factual. What we're telling you, it would almost make sense.

0: one of 52 singles released this week. It was Friday, the 2nd of October in 1970. Les and I have fallen out of our time machine onto that date, and we've picked up a copy of the new singles out of Campkins Records off the counter. This is issue number 349 of that particular leaflet. That was Samson and Venus.
1: Anything about them?
0: Well, it's not the later version of Samson.
1: No, which were the late 70s.
0: Yeah. This single was on Parlophone. A lot of obscure stuff came out on Parlophone. In a while, we're going to be playing White Lining.
1: The previous one you played, Mountain, with Leslie West.
0: The Man Mountain, sitting on a rainbow on Bell Records. And we began with Mucky Duck and Psychos on the Run. Yeah, later on we're playing another one of these obscure Parlophone singles by White Lining. Not White Lightning, just White Lining, as in down the middle of a road, I suppose. But before we get to White Lining, we're going to listen to Pat and Penny, then Colin Hare, then the Troggs, and then West Wind. And what's significant about playing those four in a row is Larry Page's record label, Page One, Penny Farthing, and then another Page One, and then another Penny Farthing, because Page One sort of had the subsidiary, Penny Farthing. I guess Penny Farthing was more of their sort of proggy rock kind of outlet at the time. So four Larry Page creations now, beginning with Pat and Penny. Now this is very much a Pippy Poppy hit tune destined for the charts. Or was it? Do we remember Pat and Penny, Les? And here we come.
2: Look.

0: clearly too high quality to get into the UK's Dirty 30. Colin Hare, Granny, and I'm pretty certain there's some kind of Honeybuzz connection there.
1: It sounded like that sound to it. The other one, Pat and Penny,
0: yeah.
1: Were Yvonne and Heather Wheatman, also known as Sue Glover and Sonny.
0: Oh, Sue and Sonny did lots of backing. Yes.
1: They did that, and they're very. Of course, their biggest thing was when they did Joe Cocker's version of "A Little Help from a Friend."
0: They were
1: the backing singers on that.
0: Well, I tell you what, when we played Manfred Mann Chapter 3 a few weeks ago, their single "Happy Being Me," and that whatever that dreamy track was on the other side, yep. "Devil Woman," as well as Madeline Bell being on the backing vocals, it was Sue and Sonny also. Yep. They did so much session work.
1: No,
0: but also, I heard
1: them there as Pat and Penny.
0: You know, thanks for that, because I didn't. Yep. I hadn't realised that, Les. You
1: interesting how we find this.
0: Yeah,
1: stuff,
0: I find the music. Les finds the information about the music. What a team.
1: The dream team.
0: Dream is either a dream or a nightmare, what we're doing here, Les.
1: You was right. That previous one did sound like Honeybuzz.
0: Yeah, I think we'll listen to the other side of that Colin Hare single on Penny Farthing, and it is called From. I think there's a conflict of interest here. Let's have a look. Colin here. "For Where Have You Been" is what it says on the singles list, and the actual record says "From Where Have You Been."

For further information about this week's program, we invite you to visit www.towardtheunknownregion.com.

Reg and Co. using other song titles that they'd already put out. Yeah, you know, he was just singing With a Girl Like You, and the song was actually called You. That was the B-side of their Page One single. So if we continue with this, we got the A-side and Raver, just what Reg was looking for, obviously.

0: on Parlophone Records. It was White Lining. In fact, it was a whiter shade of White Lining by the sound of it.
1: I was thinking it was all you needed was Gary Brooker's vocals.
0: Back in the Sun, it was called. Did you find anything out about White Lining?
1: No, nothing at all. No,
0: one of those.
1: A desperate attempt to look.
0: Yeah,
1: West Wind as well. Apparently, they were.
0: Love is a
1: folk band in the 70s.
0: Yeah, Love is a Funny Sort of Thing on Penny Farthing Records.
1: But West Wind sounded very much like, I thought, The Seekers.
0: Judith Durham and Co. Yeah. Well, as ever, we're digging them out week by week.
1: Digging them out is an understatement.
0: Excavating. These were the...
1: Unearthing the past.
0: New singles that were released on the 2nd of October in 1970. There were 52 of them this particular week. And we pick out the better ones, would you believe?
1: You haven't heard, listener, what we have to put through to get the best out. Oh dear, I'll tell you what. We have some listening, don't we?
0: Prior to all of this, we heard Reg Presley and the Troggs with Raver. And it's time we heard from Reg Dixon.
1: Now,
0: he was clearly on holiday in Jamaica when at 3 in the morning he got the call to Studio One.
1: Lee Scratch Perry called him.
0: This is Alton Ellis and I'll Be Waiting on Technique Records.

Yes, I wasn't joking when I wrote to you, Ben Les. This is Tex Dixon. Having already heard from his dad, Reg. With Alton Ellis and I'll Be Waiting, followed by Tex Dixon and Funky Trombone on Technique Records. And so it is nearly time to go again once more, Les. But first of all, let's have some soul from Jimmy Ruffin on Tamla Motown. And it's wonderful.

0: Oh, I didn't think I knew that one, but I do.
1: Yeah.
0: I do, yeah. Jimmy,
1: number six in the UK, 1970.
0: It's Wonderful to Be Loved by You. Les
1: TMG
0: Newman.
1: TMG573, is that?
0: Yes, TMG753. Oh, it gets worse here. The telepathy. Enough of these frivolities. We must away in our golden carriages now with Flaming Embers, first of all. That's Westbound on Hot Wax Records.
1: I love that tune. That's Flaming Embers, Westbound number 9. Amazing tune.
0: You know it.
1: Yeah,
0: oh, good.
1: Very well.
0: Well, would you believe they were a white band?
1: No.
0: That has amazed a lot of people, apparently. So, Flaming Embers. Bush, not the later Bush, on Probe Records, if I Can Hear You Calling. And we might just about squeeze in Dr. Marigold's Prescription and Sing Along, Sing Along, Sing Along. And what better time to say Be Seeing You?
1: Be Seeing You. Incidentally, the Flaming Embers, we used to go to a midweek club, I think it was a Thursday night in Cambridge, and they always played that track.

0: that was cool. Yes, got to. It's what we're finally doing when it's time to go. Got to get ourselves together.
1: Yeah, right.
0: And this is the podcast. I'm just going to play you one more tune. What else did we hear? Going backwards. Dr. Marigold's Prescription. Sing Along, Sing Along, Sing Along. Fairly long title. Bell Records. Bush, I Can Hear You Calling. And we began with the one you remembered, Les. Flaming Embers and Westbound number 9.
1: Yeah, brilliant tune.
0: It was the first.
1: Text me back to the. Obviously text me back to the glider train.
0: Yeah, Ricky T.
1: And also this club we used to go into in Cambridge when I was a young lad at the time, of course.
0: Well, you were a young lad, yes. It was October 1970 when it came out, so you wouldn't have heard it any earlier than that. So, and you just started work, yes, so you were, yeah, 17.
1: Yeah.
0: Happy.
1: But I was just saying, they were actually an all-white band, surprisingly.
0: Yeah. Yeah, because I think most people thought, probably never saw them. It's when you go to YouTube and you read the comments and someone says, wow, I didn't realise they weren't black. And someone wrote something along the lines of, that Michael Bolton needs to look at that group to see what soul is all about. I thought that was a good comment.
1: I actually changed the name. They dropped the S off and just become Flaming Ember. But they were a Detroit band, as you probably gathered by the music they were playing.
0: Yes, I must have said it. I must have written it wrong, because on the singles list here, it does say Flaming Ember. It was the first single on Hot Wax Records, HWX101, as was Bush, I Can Hear You Calling, the first single on Probe Records, PRO501. So we're going to leave a listener today, Les, with O.C. Smith. CBS Records and Baby I Need Your Loving, a tune that we all will know.
1: Be seeing ya.

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Welcome back, Arcade. You are listening to The Nightmare Continues with me, Mark himself. I'm with you here on Radio Seagull for the next hour. Opening up the show there from 1978. That was The Cars with Just What I Needed, and it was just what I needed, and hopefully just what you needed as well. I learned a new fact about The Cars this week. Did you know Rick Kosick of The Cars produced Weezer's debut 1994 record, The Blue Album, and arguably still the most successful? Brilliant. It's full of facts today. Got some more classic ones on the way, like Cheap Trick, Surrender, but before we get there, this is The Outfield with Your Love.

Blame that for my weird but alright mommy and daddy who celebrated their anniversary recently. Sorry, I couldn't help the pun. Generational divide. Hey. It's taken from the movie Detroit Rock City, Cheap Trick, Surrender. That movie's great, by the way, featuring Edward Furlong and Giuseppe Andrews. If you've not seen it and you love a good 90s mockumentary, then go and watch that. For fans of this, is Spinal Tap, etc., only based in the Kiss universe. Going to take the ride in a bit of a different direction for now. This is Love Spells with Love Costs.

track by Bart Sin. That one's entitled All the While here on Radio Seagull. And I've got a few more in this field to play for you, like this one by Mitschke. Stay locked. 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

The album I'm Sorry I'm Leaving, and also Ups and Downs, a collection of rarities and B-sides, taking us into the second half of The Nightmare Continues with Mark himself on Radio Seagull. That was Saves the Day, of course. And if you're lucky enough to be in any of the cities in the UK where they play, and then I'd recommend going to that tour. They got some really big support on there as well, keeping you in the pop punk type of field. Here's the brand new one by the All American Rejects. This is Eyelash Wishes.

played you three in a row there. That was Joe Keery and his band Joe, spelled D-J-O, with End of Beginning. And before that, I played you Oliver Tree featuring Blink-182 with Let Me Down. Going to change you the direction again now for the rest of the show, starting with this one. A different deep cut by The Zombies. I love this when it's the time of the season. This is This Will Be Our Year.

a band who's seen an absolutely massive resurgence in popularity recently thanks to TikTok, taken from the album Dizzy Up The Girl, my favourite record. That's the Goo Goo Dolls with Black Balloon. It's the one with all the hits on it, and Iris it is, that's basically gone viral. Of course, it was such a banger in itself when it was originally around, which is in a movie named City of Angels with Nicolas Cage. Before that, I played you Welcome Home Sanitarium by the mighty Metallica, of course. It's coming to that time of the show where I'm going to have to love you and leave you until the same time, same place next week. I've got a local lad next. This is Nicky Smith. This is a wonderful song. This one is, it's Sirens, and then we're going to get into our bonus track by Explosions in the Sky, Your Hand in Mine. Next week, peace.

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0: Well, after a tour of Asia, Adam started the recording for Reckless. The recording for Run To You started in March of 1984 at Little Mountain Sound, Vancouver in British Columbia, and continued through the middle of the year. There he is, the one and only Brian Adams, of course, and that was called Run To You from 1984 on A&M Records, which you heard here on Radio Seeker. How are you? Welcome to the show. I am...
1: Jim Richmond.

Well, that got on the chart at number 18 in 1987. That's Pour Some Sugar On Me, and comes from Hysteria, which, of course, comes from Def Leppard. Reached number 2 on the US Billboard Hot 100 chart in the July the 23rd. And it was considered the band's signature song and was ranked number 2 on VH1's 100 Greatest Songs of the 80s in 2006. It's Radio Seagull, broadcasting to the north of the Netherlands and across the internet worldwide. Thank you so much for tuning in. Great to have a company. And this is Tea Time Tunes. And this is Tomorrow Bird from What Comes Next.

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Oh, fantastic guitar playing there from Richie Blackmore. Blackmore's Night, they're the British-American neo-medieval folk rock band formed in 1997, consisting mainly of Candice Knight, lead vocals, lyricist and woodwinds, Richie Blackmore, of course, on guitar. And Blackmore and Knight have been the only two constant members through the multiple incarnations. They have released 11 studio albums. Their early releases were mostly acoustic and imitated early music. But eventually, Blackmore's Knight started using more electric guitars and other modern instruments, as well as performing rearranged cover version of pop and rock songs in a folk-influenced style. Now, that was fantastic. Hope you enjoyed listening to that. Radio Seagull, of course, I'm here until the next couple of hours with Tea Time Tunes like this from the Yardbirds.

The Yardbirds, written by future 10cc member Graham Gorman, who also wrote the group's two prize singles for Your Love and Heart Full of Soul, reaching number 3 on the UK chart. Now, the guitar playing there was by Jeff Beck, replacing Eric Clapton, of course, on the band. And I think that was it's a great rock track, that one. And, well, what can I say? The Yardbirds, of course, were a great influence on many of the bands as well, especially Queen. So there you go, The Yardbirds there, 1965, at number 3, and Evil Hearted You. Okay, right, thank you for being with me. And don't forget, of course, you can listen to us 24 hours a day, 365 days of the year. And remember our slogan, there is more to music than hits alone. Yes, we play more music than we do chat on this station, which is the way I like it. Now then, moving on with Iron Maiden, and this is called A Woman in Uniform.

0: Oh, yes, indeed. Okay, there we go. That was Woman in Uniform by the Australian band Skyhooks, written by the band's bass player Greg McNeish, released in February of 1978 as the lead single from their full studio album Guilty Until Proven. Insane and peaked at number 8 in the Australian and number 73 in the United Kingdom. Now, it was also done by Iron Maiden as well, which we heard first of all. And it was a single from their last recorded work with the guitarist Dennis Stratton, released in October 1980 in order to promote the second British leg of their Iron Maiden tour. And the song was also included on the Australian edition of their second album, Killers, as it was originally a number 8, as I said, in Australia for Skyhooks in 1978. In 1990, the 12-inch version was reissued on CD, and the 12-inch vinyl was part of the first 10 years box set, in which it was combined with their following single, Twilight Zone. There you go, you heard that here on Radio Seagull.
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Out of 1969, there we go. That's Nilsson, Everybody's Talking, which got to number 23 in October. Now then, how about some of the merchandise? Christmas is just around the corner. Oh, what a lovely present to give somebody, the quality Seagull polo shirts or T-shirts there. We've also got the Radio Seagull A2 size poster. And we've also got coasters as well. Look lovely on your table at Christmas, wouldn't it, with the Radio Seagull logo there. 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And postage costs will be added when you complete your address at checkout. 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And all items are dispatched from the United Kingdom. So there you go. Right, now if you want to get in touch, you can do that as well. office@radioseagull.com if you want to put pen to paper. P.O. Box 24-8860-AA. Harlingen, spelled H-A-R-L-I-N-G-E-N, in the Netherlands. And we will get that, and we will do our best to accommodate you with ever what you're asking us to do. OK, let's move on with Bloodstar now and checking the clock, which we won't do.

Well, there we go. The Salt in My Tears, featured on the late Dolly Parton's album Hungry Again, released in 1999. The song showcases her signature country style, blending heartfelt lyrics and melodic storytelling that reflects themes of love, loss, and emotional resilience. The song's lyrics explore the pain of heartbreak and the lingering sorrow that comes with lost love. It's described as the Salt in My Tears. Dolly Parton's expressive vocals convey both vulnerability and strength, making a memorable track for fans of her emotional ballads. Yes, indeed. The Salt in My Tears from, of course, the late Dolly Parton. Before that, we heard Checking the Clock. And there you go. Hope you enjoyed that, of course, from the band, which, of course, was Bloodstar. And showcases the soulful vocals of Audrey Rachel Violet, the folky songwriter for Alex Stonehill, and the existence lyrics of writer and therapist Sarah Stuteville. The results are Brody, all-country duets that explore desire, trauma, rebellion, and the mercurial intimacy between the three collaborators. There you go. All that here on Radio Seagull. Don't forget to take a look at the website as well, radioseagull.com. Find out all about us on there. And this is Kings of Leon.

Well, there we go. Sex on Fire, of course, here on the One and Only. And one of my phrases there's from Kings of Leon. Now then, let's have some new music then from U2 featuring Martin Garrix. And this is brand new called Fireflies.

0: New music here on Radio Seagull. Martin Garrix with you too. That's new. That's called Fireflies. 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

Fatal Vision and In My Fantasy, of course, from the album Twice, released in 2023. Now, the song is a hard rocker, reminiscent of John Bovey as they're at their peak with a post-apocalyptic Asia-like feel and Alice Cooper influences. The album also features powerful ballads, duets, and a series of videos that tell the story of lost love and the possibility of second chances. The album has been well received, with the singles Christmas, Baby Please Come Home, and Breakers charting at number 15 and number 13 in Canada, respectively. Right, let's go to the top then with a song from from Sisters of a Down. That's right, I'll get right in a moment. And it's Toxic City, which let's go up to the top with that particular song. I'll see you in the next hour.

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0: Okay, now from the album Mr. Sun, that's the 10th studio album by the American country music band Little Big Town, released in September of 2022 through Capitol and Asheville, and is a follow-up to their 2020 release, Nightfall. It was self-produced by the band and featured the single Hell Yeah, which you heard there, starting the second hour.
1: Jim Richmond.

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The Australian band Operator Please already recorded for the band's second extended play Cement Cement from 2006 and recorded in 2007 and released as the fourth and final single from their debut album Yes Yes Vindictive, and that was called Two for My Seconds. And before that, Status Quo from the album Blue for You, written by Rick Parfitt, and Rain was intended for Blue for Yu's predecessor on the level, but at the same time in the recording session Parfitt had not completed the song and so it was held over. It followed guitarist Francis Ross's introduction to speed. That's why songs like Rain were so edgy and fast, he explained. The song was reprised in 2014 for the band's 31st studio album Acoustic Stripped Bare, and it was featured in the 90-minute launch performance of the album at London's Roadhouse in October, broadcast live by BBC Radio 2 as part of their in-concert series. Right, it's Radio Seagull, moving on.

Puella, he says he got an idea from the form of a picture he saw of an old boxer in the ring. That image really appealed to him, and that's that moment where you have to put down your gloves and admit that you should give it a rest. And I suppose it's a metaphor for anyone who feels they've been in the same situation too long. There we go, Paul Weller, and that was called MC Ring here on Radio Seagull. Thank you so much for tuning in. If you want to get in touch, well, you can do that by emailing office@radioseagull.com, or, of course, you can write P.O. Box 24-8860-AA, Harlingen, spelled H-E-R-L-I-N-G-E-N in the Netherlands, or, of course, you can also use studio@radioseagull.com as well. Thank you so much. Great to have your company on Tea Time Tunes. Now, here's David Wilt-Williams. You'll probably, if you're an anorak of the offshore radio stations, you'll remember this.

Okay, the days of Pearly Spencer from 1967, of course, and David McWilliams on the Major Minor record label. And I just recently heard that if you're an offshore fan, you'll remember Norman St. John. Well, we lost him on the 21st of September, unfortunately. So another radio pirate gone. Yes, they're all up there probably signing a new radio station. Okay, right, it's Radio Seagull broadcasting from our ship, the Jenny Baton Moored in Harlingen Harbour in the Netherlands. Radio Seagull can be heard on AM in the Netherlands and in part of England at night. The signal has been received as far away as Finland, Germany and Switzerland. So there you go, we certainly are international. All right, let's move on then with the Charlatans and You Cross My Path.

Well, I do hope you're enjoying all the tunes here on Tea Time Tunes tonight. That's Chicago and Bigger Than Elvis from the album Stone of Sisyphus. The 21st studio album and 32nd overall by Chicago, often referred to as their last album. It's recorded in 1993 and really intended to be released as Stones of Sisyphus on March the 22nd, 1994, as their 18th studio album and 22nd total album. However, the album was unexpectedly and controversially rejected by the record company Reprise Records, which reportedly contributed to Chicago's later decision to leave their services entirely. And even after the band acquired the rights to their catalogue, the album remained unreleased until June of 2008, after a delay of 14 years and 10 months. And before that, we heard You Cross My Path from the British rock band The Charlatans, released in 2008 as a free download from radio station XFM's website. Following promotion for the band's ninth studio album, Simpatico, frontman Tim Burgess and manager Alan McGee devised an idea to give away their music for free. Guitarist Mark Collins and keyboardist Tony Rogers visited Burgess in Los Angeles, California, where they would write new material and follow this up with a jam session with the whole band in early 2007. Recording sessions were split across Hollywood, California, Blessington Island and Cheshire, Greater Manchester, with Rogers given a separate producer credit independent of the band. You Cross My Path is an electro and pop album that evokes the work of Kasabian, New Order and Simple Minds. Okay, now, from 1987, this is a 7-minute track from Sister to Mercy. This is called The Corrosion.

0: Well, there you go, The Corrosion by the English rock band The Sisters of Mercy. Now, released as the lead single from their second studio album, Floodland, in 1987. And in September of the year, the song peaked at number 6 in Ireland and number 7 on the UK and at number 17 in Germany. Now, it was written by Andrew Eldritch and produced by Jim Steinman. And one of the band's most well-known songs, it uses a 40-piece choir, and the LP version of the song lasts for nearly 11 minutes, with myriad single versions all subsequently shorter. Now, Eldritch's lyrics concern his previous band members leaving the Sisters of Mercy to from the gothic rock band The Mission. Now, the latter's lead vocalist, Wayne Hussey, was once a guitarist for the Sisters of Mercy. The lyrics of this Corrosion are a parody of Hussey's style. Hope you enjoyed that here on Radio Seagull. I certainly enjoyed playing that for you. We move on.
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0: Okay, there we go. That's Utah Saints, and that's called Something Good, included on the opening song of a 7-track EP titled Something Good, then later included on their debut album Utah Saints 1992. The song contains a vocal sample of Kate Bush's Cloud Busting, which had been a top 20 hit in 1985. And before that, we heard The White Stripes and You Don't Know What Love Is.
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0: Indeed it is, and this is Neil Young with When Worlds Collide.

Okay, there we go. That is Neil Young, When Worlds Collide. And it's from the album Folk in the Road from 2009. And the song explores the tension between old and new worlds, tradition and technology, and the impact of opposing realities on society. Now, Young's lyrics are characterized by simple, direct language, blending personal observation with a broader cultural commentary. The song themes fit well within the album's narrative about Americans' relationship with fossil fuels and the urgent need for transformation. Musically, When Worlds Collide features of past acoustic arrangements that highlights Young's weathered vocals and understated guitar work, creating an intimate and resonant production. The track was released during a period when Young was promoting his Link Vault project, a converted 1959 Lincoln Continental running on alternative fuel, reflecting his commitment to merging artistic expressions with environmental activism. So there you go. That was absolutely right. Now then, this is Alice Cooper. You look-

Okay, along came a spider, of course, from the album there. That's Alice Cooper and The One That Got Away. Okay, that's it from me. I'll catch you next week at the same time. And, of course, thanks for listening to Tea Time Tunes. Leave you with the animals and let the good times roll. Take care.

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1: 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On we go then with the Romantics and What I Like About You.

0: Status Quo and Something About You Baby I Like. It's on their album Never Too Late. The Romantics before that with What I Like About You.
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0: Time for some new music, and Harley has released an album. It's called You're the One I'll See at Home. Let's take a couple of tracks, and we'll start with Gold.

And there he was gone. Harley and a new album, You're the One I'll See at Home. That was Tell Me You Love Me, and before it, a track called Gold.

Time to go soft rocking, or as we say here on Radio Seagull, rock the boat gently. Sit back and relax, and I'll play you three tracks with some slow blues, a little smooth jazz,

From their album A Parallel Consciousness, that's Ephemeral Mists and a track called Ruptured, winding up our three in a row soft rocking spot. The one in the middle came from Stan Getz. It was a working of Round Midnight. It's on his Highlights album. And we start off with James Cotton and those Mississippi Blues from the album Baby, Don't You Tear My Clothes. We'll go soft rocking in the next hour right here on Radio Seagull.

0: Victoria, the Kinks. And before that, is Vic there? It was Department S.
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0: 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We'll take a couple of tracks and start off with At Least For Now.

0: Yes, Telstar from the Tornadoes. Three from your chart this week back in 1962. Bobby Darin, Things. Sheila was Tommy Rowe. Paul Stiles with you on commercial-free Radio Seagull, and that's our first hour gone already. We're on our way up to the top of the hour, but stick around, I'll be back in no time at all. But now,
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0: 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Paul Stiles playing the music for you, old and new, for the next hour right here on commercial-free Radio Seagull. And we've got hats on our mind this hour, or to be more precise, men without hats.

0: Hats off to Larry. That's Del Shannon. And before it, the safety dance from Men Without Hats.
1: 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There's nothing like it.
0: Got a couple of recent new release singles to hand. We'll hear from The Rasmus after this one by Jade Elephant. It's called Who Would Have Known?

then, let's go soft rocking towards the halfway point in this hour. Sit back and relax, and I'll play you three tracks with some slow blues, a little smooth jazz, and a chill-out track. We'll start with Frank Bay and Yesterday's Dreams.

0: That's Snooze, winding up our three in a row soft rocking spot with a track from the Going Mobile album. It was called Melandro. The one in the middle came from Remy Harris, another working of Round Midnight. It's on his album In On The Two. And we started off with Frank Bay, Yesterday's Dreams, from the album Blues In The Pocket. We'll go soft rocking in the weeks ahead, right here on Radio Seagull.
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0: Now I can hear you singing along with that one. With A Lust for Life, Iggy Pop and The Passenger, and from The Thrill of It All, Roxy Music with an extended remix of Dance Away.
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0: three from your charts this week. Back in 1972, Python Lee Jackson in A Broken Dream, Backstabbers, the OJs, Alice Cooper, of course, with Elected. Okay, that's it for today from me, Paul Styles, but I'll be back next Saturday at 6, and you can join me at 12 on Thursday for music from the UK blues scene. Music continues here, of course, on Radio Seagull with Bill Everett's Underground Edition. But before Bill,
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South Croydon, well, let's do the diatribe. They're inspired by the Buzzcocks and too many to list 80s alternative rock and synth pop bands. South Croydon, who, by the way, come from Traverse City in the United States, craft delicious melodies for your enjoyment, with only the choices being selected for a full-bodied, robust flavour. They're on Bandcamp at southcroydon1.bandcamp.com. Hello again, thanks very much for tuning in. This is Bill Everett here with the Celtica Radio Underground Edition, online, on your mobile, tablet and smart speaker. And in this update, as well as hearing some great new music and information about the artist, we also have the urban legend of The Fart in the Dark. And that is read for us by Keith Berry Davis. And now, who said this? I'd like to know who said this. The true north is indeed strong and free. So, who do you think said that? I'll give it to you again, shall I? The true north is indeed strong and free. So, any idea? I'll give you the answer at the end of the show. And music-wise, we have tracks from Billy Curtis, Ryan Hellman, The Dinosaur Eyelids, a new release from Clark Ford, and in a moment, Eric Roberts. South Croydon, well, let's do the diatribe. They're inspired by the Buzzcocks and too many to list 80s alternative rock and synth pop bands. South Croydon, who, by the way, come from Traverse City in the United States, craft delicious melodies for your enjoyment, with only the choices being selected for a full-bodied, robust flavour. They're on Bandcamp at southcroydon1.bandcamp.com. Hello again, thanks very much for tuning in. This is Bill Everett with the Underground Edition here on Radio Seagull, online, DAB, mobile, and on AM from the lightship Jenny Bainton in Harlingen Harbour. 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And in this update, as well as hearing some great new music and information about the artist, we also have the urban legend of The Fart in the Dark. And that is read for us by Keith Berry Davis. And then now, who said this? I'd like to know who said this. The true north is indeed strong and free. So, who do you think said that? I'll give it to you again, shall I? The true north is indeed strong and free. So, any idea? I'll give you the answer at the end of the show. And music-wise, we have tracks from Billy Curtis, Ryan Hellman, The Dinosaur Eyelids, a new release from Clark Ford, and in a moment, Eric Roberts.

Incendiary Heart by Andy Michaels, who has played guitar since a car accident left him temporarily incapacitated before he was 20 years of age. His poems have also been published by the International Library of Poetry in the USA, and Andy has not lost his passion for gigging either, with regular performances around his native Australia, as well as in Asia, including China. And for more information about Andy Michaels' music, visit andymichaelsmusic.com. And we also heard Eric Roberts and The River Runs. Now, he's a non-commercial New Age artist featuring steel string and nylon guitar, guitar synthesizer, cello and percussion. Eric's influences include Pat Metheny, Wes Montgomery, Jaco Pastorius and many others. And he comes from Highlands Ranch in Colorado. Okay then, troops, time for another go at Who Said This? So who do you think said this? The true north is indeed strong and free. Now, who do you think said that? I'll give it to you once again. The true north is indeed strong and free. You'll get the answer at the end of the show. Radio.

That's May, spelt M-A-Y, with You're the Reason Why. May enjoys writing meaningful, substantive lyrics that touches people's minds, hearts, and souls personally. She comes from Ridley Park in Pennsylvania, and you can find out more about her at sonicbids.com/May and the number 2. But now, here's a brand new release by Clark Ford, a songwriter from California living in Iowa. He writes in several genres, including pop, country, Christian, contemporary, folk, and jazz. His first album of 15 pop and country songs, which is called In My Heart, was released in 2017. And since then, he has released several singles, including the fun retro rock Halloween song, Spider Webs in My Hair, and the Christian contemporary song, The Lord is My Shepherd. Find him at clarkfordmusic.com and on Facebook. And this is the brand new release, which is called You Live in Me.

0: Stand Up from Freud's Couch, who originated in 1992, recording and touring through to 2003 before disbanding with three albums and multiple indie singles under their belt. Then in late 2016, the band reunited to record and release a new material. They are on all social media and come from Sudbury in Canada. In a jiffy, Henry Martin's Ghost.
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0: That's Henry Martin's Ghost with The Rights of Man. Padraig Lalor, who is a guitarist and singer, formed Henry Martin's Ghost in the back room of an Oxford pub in 1994. In that time, the band has played extensively to audiences all over Europe. Belfast-born Padraig's vocals are reputed to have had the Pogues' late frontman, Shane McGowan, crying tears of bitter envy. Fiddler Peter Jordan teamed up with Padraig in 1997, and Peter brings to the music an energetic style that has its roots embedded in Eastern European gypsy music. Henry Martin's Ghost are purveyors of traditional Irish music of the highest quality, be it Irish jigs, love songs, or haunting Celtic ballads. Okay then, time for another go now. Who said this? So who do you think said this? The true north is indeed strong and free. I'll give that to you again, shall I? The true north is indeed strong and free. Still no idea? Then I'll tell you at the end of the show. But now it's time for our urban legend, which is called The Fart in the Dark, read with his tongue very firmly in his cheek by Keith Berry Davis.
1: A man hurried back home from work one evening so he could celebrate his birthday with his wife. As he drove home, he felt a bit bloated and somewhat uncomfortable, which he put down to the birthday drink he'd had at lunchtime with his workmates. Lager always gave him indigestion. When he arrived home, his wife was there to greet him, gave him a birthday kiss and wished him happy birthday. She then gave her husband a blindfold and asked him to put it on as she got a surprise for him, so he obliged her. His wife then escorted him into the dining room of their house and sat him down. Just as she'd done this, the telephone rang and she asked him not to peep while she answered it. Now feeling so bloated, he thought he was going to burst. He couldn't hold it in much longer. As soon as he heard his wife leave the room, he decided to let rip and release the noisiest fart he'd ever heard. Not only that, it stank like rotten eggs. Now, feeling relieved, he leant slightly to one side and let out a few smaller ones, thinking to himself that it was lucky the telephone had rung. After a few minutes, his wife came back into the room and asked him if he'd peeped, to which he replied that he hadn't. She then took his blindfold off, and 12 uncomfortable-looking people around the table, all family and friends, shouted, "Surprise!"
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Dinosaur Eyelids are their name. 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Their musical influences range from Soundgarden to Wilco, Ween, and The Replacements. 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And I'll give that to you again, shall I? DinosaurEyelids.com, with their music available through Amazon, iTunes, CD Baby, also on Pandora, Spotify, Bandcamp, and SoundCloud. We also heard Mariam Zedda and Money is Sexy. Mariam is an LA-based recording artist who began her career in 2002 singing as a lead vocalist for a Canadian 80s disco band called Taps. She performed with Taps for several years of what she called was part of the musical backdrop of her high school years. Zedda pursues her own music now and has written and has released new songs. Her website is at mariamzedda.com, and she's on Bandcamp, Facebook, and YouTube too. Okay then, now I asked this question a little earlier, who said this? The true north is indeed strong and free. So who do you think said that? I'll give it to you one more time. The true north is indeed strong and free. Still haven't got it? Then I'll tell you after we've heard from Ryan Hellman.

That's Ryan Hellman and Ruthless Tycoon. Ryan is based in Clacton-on-Sea and is a solo artist with all his work produced at his own studios. So far, Ryan has recorded a number of albums, and as well as all the vocals, he plays guitars and bass. He's heavily influenced by Paul McCartney and Brian May, so much so that Ryan only uses a Hofner violin bass and a Brian May signature guitar on his work. You can find out more about him and get his music at ryanhellman.com. Now, I asked this question at the beginning of the show. Who said this? The true north is indeed strong and free. So, who do you think said that? I'll give it to you one more time, shall I? The true north is indeed strong and free. Still no idea? Well, it was by His Royal Highness King Charles III, marking the opening session of Canada's Parliament. And I wonder what President Trump thought of that. We're going to play out now with That's Love by Billy Curtis, who started playing the guitar at the age of 5 and at 19 years old became a professional musician. He spent 6 years as a soloist, learning his trade on the road, where the experiences were invaluable. And at 25, Billy toured with a very popular string band before forming his own group, BJ Curtis and the Nashville Express. Since then, he has become one of the UK's top singer-songwriters and is creating a wave of excitement to rave reviews everywhere he goes. Before I go offline, I'd like to thank Keith Berry Davis for reading The Urban Legend, and you very much for listening. And if you like any of the music you've heard in this show or on any of the other programs here in the station, check the artists out on their various websites and go and buy their music. But that is a lot from me, although there's more great tracks to come here on Radio Seagull, so stay exactly where you are. 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Box 24, 8860 AA Harlingen in the Netherlands. 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So, for the moment, from me, Bill Everett, whatever you're listening in the world, good night, good morning, good evening.

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Tonight's a brand new show, as last week I was looking through just one letter of our music library and thought, my goodness, there's so much here that just never gets played. So I picked just one song from each letter of the alphabet, and we bring you tonight part one of the A to Z of Starship Overflow's vinyl, CD and tape collection. 26 songs followed by a selection of underground sounds to finish the show later on. But first, my friend, you know what to do. We must assume the position.

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Now put on the headphones provided and close your eyes. 5, 4,

Well, it's a full moon this Saturday night, so if you're a howler, get out there and howl. Don't be shy now. 13 minutes after 9. Good evening and welcome.

Census of Hallucinations, taking us back to the year of 2001, and from their album Seeing Things, this is Loving the Rainbow. Enjoy.

You really are going to hear a choice selection of music right here tonight at Seagull 747 and the Starship Overflow, as we do the A to Z of the Starship Overflow record, tape and CD library. First edition of the show started with Armageddon, then we had R.L. Burnside, and the two you just heard were Senses of Hallucinations. First off with Loving the Rainbow from their album Seeing Things of 2001. They have a new album on the way, which we'll be telling you about very soon here at the Overflow. And you just heard from Dog Salad with Dog Salad Live from 2001, released by Fake Records. So we're up as far as the letter E. Let's continue with the Echoes and their debut single of March 2011. This is called X's and Y's.

10/20/18 Central Europe, that's 9 if you're in the UK. Music from the Fuzztones from 1985. Classic tune 125, taken from the album Lysergic Emanations for the letter F. And before that, for E, it was The Echoes, X's and Y's, their debut single from March 2011. So we move on to G, a band that originated out in 1974. Tell you more after.

So as I was saying before the track began, this band originated back in around 1974. They came out of the UK pub rock scene, basically playing rock and roll covers, one or two things like T-Rex and Jimi Hendrix, stuff like that. And soon, like many other pub rock bands, they slipped into the punk style and signed to Raw Records, changed their name to Just the Gorillaz, and had one or two minor hits on the label. That was from their LP called Message to the World, My Son's Alive, from 1978. And right now, Courtney's here with Celebrity Skin.

Taught Me Love and the band Hole with Celebrity Skin from 1998. And next up, a track I don't think I've heard since the days of pirate radio. We go back with Eternal Autonomy from 1990 for their album called Inquiry. This is Poor Little Rich Girls at Radio Seagull and the Starship Overflow.

Well, if you've tuned in wondering where the new releases are tonight, don't panic, they will be back. But every now and again, in between, I'll be doing one of these new shows, which we're doing the first of tonight, covering the A to Z of our record, CD and tape library. Choosing one song from each letter of the alphabet. Up as far as I and J. So the two you just heard, Internal Autonomy first off, and Poor Little Rich Girls from the LP Inquiry of 1990 on Germany's Record ROM Records. And they were Jackal, spelled J-A-K-A-L, and all over London from their 2010 EP called Kick the Debris.

What, do you have around your heart? Well, I guess you do. You wouldn't be here otherwise, would you? Lost Microwaves and Radio Heart from 1981. One of many cool tracks on their LP, Life After Breakfast. That was the letter L. Before that, for K, it was The Killrays and Suspended Hell from their album Space Giant of 1995. So off we go, back in time with The Mission and a song I'm sure you remember. Might the charts, this did. But this version from the album, Severina.

A to Z of the Starship Overflow Collection right here with Radio Seagull 747 AM. So the mission first with Severina, followed by N for Nothing to Declare. They were the band and the song Frozen Child, the title track from their EP once again of 2001. To the break we go. Up to the hour at least with O for Osric Tentacles and the title track from their 1990 album Earthland.

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0: The A to Z of our music collection continues up as far as the letter P, and these are the Planet Smashers.

0: The A to Z of the Music Library, show one. And for P and Q, we heard the Planet Smashers and Never Die Old from their album Mixed Messages of 2014. And they were Q65, taking us back to 1966 from an album called Revolution. And I got nightmares.
1: This is sexually explicit recording. If you're not at least 18 years of age, please hang up now.
0: Here come the rats.

always wanted a tank. No, a fish tank, silly. Stranglers, Tank, from the album Black and White for our letter S from 1978. And for the letter R, it was American punk band The Rats of Unusual Size, featuring Jim Fourniadis on vocals and The Pope is Packed from the album Ratzilla, released back in 1988. And here comes a real corker.

So two more top tunes from the letters T and U. First up for T, the 3 o'clock heroes and All Shut Up. Great song from their album Songs and Nails of 1995. And there's one that was sent to us in 2005. So glad I found that. It should have been a massive American hit. The artist was UFO Jim and Buddy Holly Girl, the title track from that EP, as I was saying. And I don't know what happened to UFO Jim. He stopped writing, must be getting on for 20 years ago, so I hope he's still around, though I do see that he has some music up there on Spotify. Good for you, UFO Jim. Let's keep the music coming as we're up to the letter V next up. An odd choice, as we keep it all American for the moment. This is the Violent Femmes, who take us off to 1996. One of my favourite albums by them, called The Blind Leading the Naked, and their version of Children of the Revolution.

Well, some wonderful old tracks. I've really been enjoying digging through the library this week and finding some of this stuff, but we must do it again. The A to Z of the Starship Collection. And that time round, tracks from the letters W and X. Sorry, V and W. Get it right, Mr. Lee. V for Violent Femmes. We heard Children of the Revolution. And that's from their album, The Blind Leading the Naked of 1986. And they were Wookie Foot. What a great band. And Earthling from their album, Ready or Not, released by Easy Star Records back in 2012. Now, I wonder what on earth we could have for the letter X. Yep, didn't take a lot of fathoming out, did it? We'll probably have this one every week for the letter X, or every time we do. And I just said, I'll have to find a few others. It's X-Ray Specs. I am a poser.

0: Gary Lee.
1: 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SMS 07518 017162. 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Message out.

It's funny how records from the past take you back to certain memories of certain places or things you've done, places you've been, that sort of thing. And that song takes me back to, I think I must have been in my late teens or very early 20s. And walking across fields in my local area for some reason. It just reminds me of that. I know, I'm a strange fellow. That was Why for the Yellow Magic Orchestra. And Computer Love, a single from them in 1980. And before that, X for X-Ray Specs. I'm a Poser from Germ-Free Adolescence of 1978. Well, I hope you've enjoyed our first A to Z from the Overflow Collection. There will be more in the future, but back to new releases very soon first. But tonight, to finish off the show, as usual, we move into the underground just after one more track. So let's finish with Zed. I didn't go for your ZZ Tops or your Zappas. Instead, these are Zen Motel.

And finishing our A to Z tonight, Zen Motel with Rocket 69 from 2003, the album Transform and Escape. Underground time.

So as we move away from the A to Z and into tonight's underground selection, I must say hello to all our followers on social media, as stacks of you out there tonight. Hello to you all, and thank you for being with us. As always, we love you all. So, starting things off, the family Battenberg and Bedbug. That's from their forthcoming album Super Deluxe, which is coming soon and we'll tell you about very soon on the new releases program, which incidentally returns in 2 weeks' time. Let's hear from the Rabbit's Hat now. 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

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The music comes next from White Canyon and the Fifth Dimension. This is from their new album, 4, out on Fuzz Club and Illumia Part 2.

0: Wishing a very good evening to all our friends in the Netherlands tonight. Specifically, Harlingen, of course. Hello to you. Hope you're enjoying the music out there. The two you've just heard. First up was White Canyon and The Fifth Dimension from their brand new album 4 and Illumia 2. And that's out on Fuzz Club. You just heard Osric Tentacles, the brilliant Malachite from their new album Harmonic Mind, out on Kaisco. Around the world and across time and space, this is the Starship Overflow, the home of alternative and underground music, with our friends at Radio Seagull, 747 kilohertz AM. 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
1: 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Welcome

also on the night of a massive full moon. Space time is 10 minutes after midnight. The music from Age of Life, that's Carbon Bloom, taken from their new album Emergence, which is out on October the 30th by CB Records. Been playing songs from that for a few weeks on the programme now. You can check them out if you wish at instagram.com/ageoflife.band. And before them, we began this hour with Humulus and Rise and Fall from the new LP Smuggler's Cave out October the 9th. And Ripple Music, you can find that at. And you can find Ripple Music on Bandcamp. So let's have some more groovy tunage. And Saturna come next from their new album called Light and Shadow, also out on Ripple. And this is Absence.

always a pleasure. It's Gong and Mantiville from the current album Bright Spirits out on K-Scope. I'm playing that especially for our friends up there in Peterborough who wanted some Gong last weekend. That's for you. Before them, new music from Saturna, Absence, from their new album Light and Shadow. And once again, available from Ripple Music. So let's get a tad heavier next, and the first of two songs this hour from Amon Acid, to their new album called Icaros and Grazer, out on Echodelic Records.

0: the first of two from Amon Acid. That's called Grazer, and it's taken from their new album Icaros, I-K-A-R-O-S, released by Echodelic. And I don't normally get into the heavy side of psych too much, but I really like the new Amon Acid album, hence the second track, which is coming in a short while. But first...
1: 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This is the Starship Overflow. Welcome.
0: We must hear from Incubus Lovechild. The new album, Alien Messiah, out in October. 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

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Definitely his best release yet. 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

think that's my favourite new release at the moment as it goes. The Beers Band has been kind of rattling around in my head all week long. Great tune. That's called Avon Valley. It's from the new album Ozonia. If you'd like a copy, echodelicrecords.bandcamp.com. And before then, that wonderful reworking of Strawberry Fields Forever. It was Jar Wobble and Tian Kiyi. And the album it's taken from is Mystic Liverpool, The Beatles Songbook, which is rather interesting, out on 30 Hertz Records and cherryred.co.uk if you'd like a copy of that. Let's have some more music. I promise you two from Amon Acid this hour. So here comes the second. This is my preferred track of the two, called Melide, from the new album Icaros. Once.

Lightning Swells Forever and Cauldron from the new album Delirium, and before them I'm on Acid with Melid from the new album Icarus, and both of those coming to us from echodelicrecords.bandcamp.com. Now, next Saturday night, if you're with us here at Radio Seagull, my cardboard cutout will be here again, as I'm off on my travels. In fact, I'm off on a quest, which I shall tell you about at a later date. So one more to go tonight. We close the show with Highest, Primzile on Mars, Temporary Fault from the new 3-track release, No Home Like Space, coming soon to ClostridiumRecords.com. From me, Mr. Lee, have a jolly week. In fact, have a jolly fortnight. You can put up with the other me next weekend, and I'll catch you in 2 weeks' time. Until then, take it easy.

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4: Walk out with me toward the unknown region, where neither ground is for the feet, nor any path to follow. No map there, nor guide, nor voice sounding, nor touch of human hand, nor face with blooming flesh, nor lips, nor eyes are in that land.

0: What were they singing, eh? Backwards I walked, backwards I talked, and backwards I slept. Treacle people from UFO.
1: Wow.
0: And we began with May Blitz and smoking the day away. It seems like that's what we've already done, doesn't it? It's even though I never smoked anything in my life.
1: I tell you, it was an amazing cover, weren't it?
0: Oh, May Blitz.
1: With a big hat.
0: It's a ghastly drawing of... I think it's a lady. Is it? It looks more like a gorilla with a bikini.
1: With a bra on and an enormous big hat.
0: May Blitz. We are talking about their album on Vertigo Records there. Les Newman, hello.
1: Hello, my dear friend Christopher.
0: We're in for a rocking good time today. And first of all, Nick Nicely, some psychedelia from, I think you said it was from 1982,
1: yep.
0: Except it's called Hillyfield 1892. And it's rumoured to have the voice of Kate Bush in it. See what you think.

0: Senior Coconut Isu Conjunto with Smoke on the Water, as you may never have heard it before.
1: I tell you what, I'd like to see that performed on Strictly. That would be quite something. I think Dave Arch would make a good version of that, actually.
0: Yeah, I think that they originally just recorded a load of Kraftwerk songs in that sort of style.
1: Yeah.
0: Then they moved on to other classic works.
1: I like the... Because the great thing about Smoke in the Water is it refers to that Frank Zappa session that caught fire, didn't it?
0: Yeah. Some stupid with a flare gun or a flame gun. Yeah, and before that it was Nick Nicely and Hilly Fields, 1892.
1: Nick Nicely, well, just reading his biography, right... And he's got his name because a mate of his asked him and said, can you give us a fag, right? And he said, why don't you ask Nick Nicely?
0: Ah.
1: So he took that name. His real name was Nicholas Lorien. He grew up listening to classical music and in the 1960s pop records on the radio. But after hearing the song Tracy by the Cufflinks, He began to move away from pop. That's hardly surprising, isn't it? And went into psychedelic stuff.
0: Talking of... psychedelic, yes, and from the sublime Senior Coconut to the ridiculousness of Captain Beefheart. A few weeks ago, Les, they were talking about and speculating on life on Venus, weren't they?
1: Yes, they were.
0: Captain Beefheart has a song all about that, and so we're calling all distant cousins.
2: Distant cousins, there's a limited supply, and we're down to the dozens, and this is why. Big-eyed beings from Venus, oh my, oh my. Boys and girls,

0: long lunar note from Zoot Horn Rollo, Captain Beefheart and his magic band from the album Clear Spot, and Big Eyed Beans from Venus. What an imagination that man had. I saw the captain at Leeds Uni or Polytechnic, and his eyes dart around the room, and he fixes his gaze upon you, and wow, I'm glad I made that pilgrimage to see the captain many years ago. Unfortunately, it was at a time when his most unpopular albums came out, which he was promoting, Unconditionally Guaranteed, and perhaps Blue Jeans and Moonbeams, but nevertheless, great to have seen him. Any news from our correspondent down the road? Hello, Les.
1: Hello. I'm here, but I can't think of anything.
0: That is okay. So, great drumming there from Ed Marimba, and now some great drumming from Neil Peart. Rush, One Little Victory from, and this is interesting, it's the 2013 version of Vapor Trails. They weren't happy with the original, so they remixed the entire album.

0: goodness, but time is now again. That was Ceiling Unlimited from those Rush boys from Canada. Wasn't that something else, Les?
1: That's quite amazing. Apparently, the title of that was because Neil Peart was at the time looking at the Weather Channel, and it was a weather thing, an aviation weather term, which means that there's broken cloud and then there's nothing above it.
0: Yes, we...
1: I think that's where he got the name from. Oh. He was looking at weather. Apparently, it's quite a common thing in weather forecasts to say the ceiling's unlimited.
0: We endlessly watch the Weather Network when we lived in Canada. Is it not going to snow today?
1: No.
0: Was the question. And that last one, we began with One Little Victory, and both tracks from that album. Oh, Vapor Trails, yeah. I think it was originally...
1: As you pointed out, doesn't that sound like you too?
0: I Will Follow. Was that the tune we're thinking of?
1: Yes.
0: Yeah, you're quite right about it sounding like U2. I'm not going to play that track by U2, but I'm going to play some of their music. This is actually written by Cole Porter for the musical Gay Divorce in 1932. I Think of You Night and Day, Under the Hide of Me, Oh Such a Hungry, Burning, Yearning Inside of Me. This torment won't be through till I'm making love to you, night and day, day and night. Now, what magnificent words for 1932.
1: Nice.
0: And trust me, Bono gives, I prefer to call him Bono, actually. He gives
1: Bono, Bono.
0: He gives the performance of his life here. I really love this one.

drip, drip, drip, drip.

0: You can find that on the Cole Porter tribute album, Red Hot and Blue, which was also to do with AIDS at the time, about
1: 1990.
0: Yeah. Brilliant. You two, Night and Day.
1: We're going to play Marillion for you.
0: And this is from 1982. It's the B-side of a single, possibly one of the longest B-sides ever.
1: Grendel.

0: sometimes you can use word epic, and you're truly using the correct word, Les.
1: No, it really was, wasn't it?
0: Grendel.
1: I think at the time, Fish thought it was a bit overly long, very much similar to Supper's Ready, in which case, in fact, the producer of that track also produced Supper's Ready for Genesis, David Hitchcock. And what happened was that he, having finally completed that track, he was going home overly tired and ended up in a major car crash, which as a result of that, he was replaced by the band with Tauber, actually did all their subsequent production sessions.
0: Yeah, 1982, Grendel, Marillion.

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0: It's that time of the week again when we wheel out all the long lost tunes you may never have even heard of.
1: Well, that was a good one.
0: Chiquito. Good, the bad, and the ugly. And, you know, at one point it sounded like the trumpet was being played through a Leslie cabinet.
1: That was absolutely brilliant.
0: Phillips Records.
1: That's Mike Mansfield there and the orchestration, and that's really good.
0: As somebody pointed out on YouTube, if this album hadn't been on Phillips Records, it was actually on Vertigo, it would be one of the most rarest and valuable Vertigo albums ever. But it wasn't. It was on the parent company, Phillips Records. And we began with the Banana Bunch, with Funky Ho. And they weren't playing a tune about gardening implements, I don't think, there. These are the new singles of the 9th of October 1970, issue number 350. There are 40 singles released this particular week. I'm accompanied on this voyage in our time machine by Les Newman. Les's time machine is an armchair with some nice wallpaper and a border behind it. I've got a few CDs on the wall behind me.
1: Yeah.
0: And
1: we just keep
0: pulling the levers. So yes,
1: the listener, he's got vinyl, he's got CDs, he's even got a, I'm not sure whether he's got any 8-tracks left. I don't know. He might well have it. Aladdin's cabinet.
0: Lots of cassettes and lots of DAT tapes and some shellac. Don't you tread on my shellac, my 78s. Yes, it was the Banana Bunch we began with, and then it was just Chiquito, Good, Bad, Ugly. So let us, you're going to know the A side of the Banana Bunch single. You're bound to know this if I'm pressing the right button here.
1: Hey,
0: no, I wasn't. Let's try again.

0: an ode from Bobby Gentry called Fancy.
1: The guitar riffs on that one sound very much like Ode to Billy Joe.
0: Yes, it did. And it was Bobby Gentry, which doesn't surprise, on Capitol Records. And in the middle, we had Bread, and It Don't Matter to Me. And now, something I didn't expect. It's a reggae single from Laurel Aitken, which doesn't surprise. And Baby, I Need Your Loving on New Beat Records. But what I didn't expect was that it would have Mellotron on it.

0: right, good.
1: Lord Spoon, Woman I Love in the Night Time, on Trojan Records Calypso offshoot, Escort, the label was called.
0: Wow.
1: Nice little drawing, a nice little picture of a tug pulling an ocean liner, hence the Escort label, because I guess that's what a lot of people saw in the Caribbean, ocean lines being pulled by little tugs and escorted away. It's
0: Lord Spoon and David.
1: Yes, Lord Spoon and David. That's what it says on the label. I'm going from the new singles list, which just calls it Lord Spoon, but you're quite correct and on the ball, Mr. Newman. Nothing gets past the quality the quality control, does it, here, as we head toward the unknown region. Hordes of white-coated men at the controls, pulling big levers.
0: Oh, sorry, I can't remember. That's just too
1: good. I know. It's the imagery, isn't it, Les?
0: And prior
1: to Lord Spoon and David, it was Joe Gibbs and Movements on Amalgamated. And we began with Laurel Aitken on the Mellotron. Very unusual. Unusual to hear on a reggae tune. Baby, I Need Your Loving on New Beat Records. And from Laurel, we go to Laura Nyro and Up on the Roof. Not one of her compositions. This would be Goffin and King, probably. Yeah, let's give it. I mean, this is going to be really gorgeous. Laura Nyro, fantastic voice.
0: Yes.
1: Oh, by the way, these are the new singles released on the 9th of October, 1970. I'm Chris, he's Les, and goodness knows what we're doing.

0: Won't You Join Me on Pi Records sings Dahlia Lavi. And I was almost tempted to say at the start of it, take it away, Margarita Prakatan. But she was a better singer, Dahlia Lavi. And in the middle, it was Dionne Warwick, or Warwick, and Make It Easy on Yourself on Wand Records. And we began with Laura Nyro and her very soulful version, Up on the Roof, CBS.
1: I'll tell you, that's a better version than The Drifters, actually, it was, listening to that.
0: It was rather,
1: she slowed the tempo down, and that really brings out the song, doesn't it?
0: She sounded a lot in that rendition, a lot like Carole King, who was the co-writer of the actual tune. And Laura really used that fantastic soulful voice there. Yeah,
1: she had a lot of hits in her own right.
0: She did. She was a very good
1: mention, and various other things.
0: Yeah, we'll have to do an investigation of Laura Nyro sometime, Les. Me and Les are here for the duration. I feel we're doing these singles lists until 1974 at least, and that gives us another 4 years.
1: 4 years
0: to occupy.
1: Five, actually, to
0: occupy it. Yes. Well, hopefully we will still be here. But yeah, we've got lots of investigation to do, lots to play for you, Les. See if you can recognise what this one is the start of.
1: Oh,
0: it's on Tamla Motown. And it's Edwin Starr.
1: War?

0: Strutton.
1: Do you care? Julie, do you love me?
2: Wow.
1: But released the same week, White Plains and Bobby Sherman. That was the Bobby Sherman version. Prior to this, it was Edwin Starr, War. That tune, compared to the White Plains version, sounded a bit too slow, a bit of a dirge. And I don't suppose anyone out there has probably ever heard the Bobby Sherman one, because I think we were still thinking of backing Britain. Do you remember Bruce Forsyth and I'm Backing Britain? Yeah. It was about 68, 69, but I guess it's still carried on now. And British versions generally seem to make the charts. And see what you think of this slightly speeded up one from White Plains on DRAM Records. Yeah.

0: What a great B-side that was, Les.
1: Fantastic crawl through Tommy. That was brilliant.
0: Yeah, the it was called Overture. Tommy Overture on the B-side of a track record single. It wasn't quite the actual B-side. The one which was... I did find an original single. Let me just show you why I didn't play it. This is the actual single.

Sounds like someone's sanded it down with a with a coarse grade. So the Tommy Overture was on the B side of a track record single, and on the A side, See Me, Feel Me. But on the new singles list, new singles on sale from October the 9th, 1970, they have printed See Me, Feel Me.

0: It did sound like a 1970s TV detective show from America, didn't it?
1: Starring Robert Wagner or something like that.
0: Yes, introducing Robert Wagner as Chico.
1: Chico. Oh, that's hilarious. Oh, dear, well, I'm having such a laugh tonight. It's really...

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0: We are listening to the new singles as released on Friday, the 9th of October 1970, issue number 350 of the new singles, a weekly listing from those guys in Cornwall. Let's give them a check out once more. It won't help them now, of course, will it? 50 years too late. Francis Anthony Limited, East Hill, St Austell in Cornwall. And we do this, just in case you've joined us for the first time, every week we have this madness and mayhem where we go through a bit like the Radio 1 round table used to be, except we perhaps not quite so po-faced as those DJs might have been. I think you could say we take the music seriously, but not the presentation. And Les, I've never seen Les.
1: Calm down now.
0: I've never seen Les.
1: Moment of madness.
0: Laugh so much. Off stage, right. We began with Sugarloaf and Green Eyed Lady on Liberty Records, and you can tell us more about them, can't you, Les?
1: Yeah, it made number three in the Billboard chart. And Jerry Corbetta, who was on keyboard there, he was the main front man, also keyboards and vocals. Went on to be one of the singers in the Four Seasons with Frankie Valli, and had some great hits with them.
0: And then it was Marcia Griffiths, of course, and you're going to tell us the story of the Band of Gold.
1: Well, this Freda Payne's original version, which came out back in 19...
0: Well, it was just a few weeks ago. It was just a few weeks ago. Before. Yeah, it was, yeah. Right.
1: Now, at the time, we were very young apprentices at the Pye Telecom Apprentice Centre in London, in Cambridge. And of course, this came out, and one of the things we did was we used to wire things up and to try things out in the lab, right? One thing we had a 5% resistor. In those days, there was a resistors all marked with a 5-code band on it. Basically, it was a code for the colours of the rainbow, and each colour represented a different number, so you could pick up a resistor and see what the value was. And on the end of it was either a 5%, which was a gold or silver band, or no, 10% was silver, and a 5% band was gold. So what we were playing in the lab once, something happened, this resistor burnt out, and all that was left was a band of gold. And I thought, I mentioned that. And somebody in the class with me said, oh, that's that single from Freda Payne. So it's never forgotten me. So I got this resistor that's completely charred with just the gold band on it. So that's where we always have a laugh when that comes on.
0: So that was Marcia Griffiths on the Harry J record label, HJ6623. Let us calm down. Eric Clapton on Polydor and After Midnight.

0: That was the Fairport Convention on the Island record label, WIP6089, and prior to that, WIP6090, except that was on the Chrysalis record label, distributed by Island. Tiana Nogue, I'm happy to be, open brackets, on this mountain, close brackets. We began with Eric Clapton after midnight. Fairport Convention, Now Be Thankful. We're going to play the other side of that tune. I think it's got the longest ever song title. And I've got to get it up on screen because I can't read the label. It's but first of all, do you want to say anything, Les?
1: Yeah, Turnagog.
0: Tiana Nogue. I thought they were Turner Nog, but apparently in latter years I learned it should be pronounced Tiana Nogue, but it's Turner Nog. Yes.
1: Yeah, right. It's a Celtic name for the other world.
0: Ah.
1: That's what, because they came from Dublin originally.
0: Yeah.
1: Regarded to be the forerunners to prog rock, to prog folk, should I say.
0: Yes, prog folk, yeah.
1: They're one of the first prog folk bands around the same time as Nick Drake and Pentangle.
0: Yeah.
1: So the regard.

0: considered to be forefathers of that genre.
1: Yeah.
2: Somewhere on the wall, I've got a little poster of Tiana. Now I can't see. Well, actually, a lot of things have fallen off all that blue tack or whatever tack it's called. It wasn't actually, it was white tack I was using, and it's not all it's cracked up to be, because most of posts are slithering. They actually slide down the wall before they fall. So I'm going to attempt this this title now, Fairport Convention, Island Records. This is the B-side. Sir B. Mackenzie's Daughter's Lament for the 77th Mounted Lancers Retreat from the Straits of Loch Nom in the year of our Lord, 1727, on the occasion of the announcement of her marriage to the Laird of Kinleakie.

0: A new one to me, Les. Oh. Heinz and Dad. I mean, is it their dad or is it some American term for something like daddy-o?
1: Interesting.
0: Heinz and Dad with I Never Had Your Loving on CBS Records, preceded by Key Largo and Voodoo Rhythm on Blue Horizon Records. Key Largo seemed to have been a British blues band, Les.
1: Key Largo?
0: Yeah, Key Largo. And we began with Fairport Convention and that title, which I will shorten to Lament. In case you've just joined us, we are listening to the new singles as released on Friday, the 9th of October, 1970. There were usually 60 to 70 singles. This particular week, though, only 40 singles. Some reggae tunes have turned up once again, and we're going to listen to The Meditators with When You Go to a Party. And The Meditators are on Trojan, not Trojan. It says Trojan in the listing. BG302. BG, I wonder what label BG was.

0: on Bamboo Records, Irving Brown and Let's Make It Up. It's on the A side. And on the B side, which we heard before, Burning Spear and Free. So that must have been one of the earliest recordings from Burning Spear.
1: Don't know anything about... Oh, I found out very little about that band we're talking about.
0: Which one was that? The Key Largo?
1: Yeah. You're quite right. They were a British blues band. They're still playing, apparently. But they only ever made the one album.
0: We began with the Meditators. And when you go to a party... And BG302 indicated that it was Big Records.
1: Ah.
0: Burning Spear, Free, Bamboo, and then Irving Brown, Let's Make It Up. And now Simon Plug... and Grimes. Simon, Plug and Grimes. We're still number ones, are we, Les? But it is what we're used to. Way in and way out.

0: You are so lucky. On the end of this piece of string that we, Les Newman and Chris Bent, have gone to the trouble of digging out all of the tunes that were released on the 9th of October 1970. Was it worth it, my friends? That was Anytime Sunshine by Crazy Paving on the MCA record label. We began with Simon Plug and Grimes, Way In, Way Out, and it was Rich Fever, Everything's Moving on Parlophone Records, and that was Crazy Paving. And we're going to say goodbye to you now. We're going to leave you with, not necessarily in this order, Harmony Grass and Sing in the Sunshine on RCA, Moose, Engine Number 9 on Escort Records, that was that new at the time, Calypso label from Trojan called Escort, yeah, and the Delphonics and When You Get Right Down to It. That's one of those end of the disco tunes, Les, when everyone's smooching on the dance floor.
1: Keep reminding me. And so, Mr. Billy No Mates here was in the corner looking at down the bottom of an empty beer glass. Well, Chris was lucky, he got his girl and he was on the dance floor.
0: No, I wasn't. I didn't go to any dances.
1: Well, didn't.
0: I just sat in her parents' kitchen with her sitting on my knee with nothing else to do except cuss and kiss and cuddle. This is, let me dig myself out of this band. Yes, this fits in. The band are called Quicksand. While I dig myself over, and and this is on Carnaby Records, and their tune is called Cobblestones. I'll be seeing you, Les Newman,
1: and I'll be seeing you, Chris Bent. I'll be seeing you, listener.

0: Well, I think this is one of the least number of singles released, 40 just, and other than playing the other side of every song, we have exhausted it.
1: Wow, that's brilliant.
0: But I think we will leave a listener with Tex Dixon, brother of Reg.
1: Reg.
0: But Tex...
1: For those that don't know,
0: yes,
1: we often refer to Reg Dixon. And he's a British institution, really. He was an organist.
0: Reginald.
1: On the radio, Reginald Dixon.
0: Yes.
1: And he used to play regularly the organ at the Tower Ballroom, which is the mecca, if you like, of dancing in the UK. And he used to be on there regularly on the radio. So we always, whenever we hear a keyboardist, we always refer to them as Reg Dixon.
0: Yeah. So let's listen to his brother Tex from Jamaica. Here I am on S. No, this. Here I am. So look, Tex Dixon was on. Oh, it's getting late, isn't it? Bam. No, yeah, it says Bamboo, but because the catalogue number is ACK, it means it was Aki Records. ACKEE. Ack 112. And then finally, it will be Barbara Andrews with Lonesome Feeling, on another one of those on Escort Records, that Calypso subsidiary from Trojan, with a nice little picture label with a little tug pulling the ocean going liner. And that will be the end of the podcast. Thank you, Les.
1: Thank you.

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0: It seems we may finally be facing an insurmountable threat.
1: Best we leave this one alone, yes, Professor?
0: No, Professor. Someone has to make a stand against Makaria.
1: How about someone else?
0: I suspect we may be the best chance.
1: Ah, here we go.
2: Unfortunately, you may be the only chance. To that end, I would like you to meet the man who has helped me to understand all this. And now he offers to help you defeat Makaria. Father Caleb comes from Stanton Abbey, a very private monastery hidden deep in the English Cotswolds. This is where an amulet called the Mortal Light resides. To the monastery, it is simply a valuable gift from a benefactor. But Father Caleb and I believe this artifact was created by Tovenar in his dying moments, made with the sole purpose of rendering Makaria mortal. For many years, the father has made a study of the relic, along with the history and legends surrounding it. I have told you much about Makaria, but there is still more.
1: How do we know this mortal light even works?
3: It will work. You must have faith.
1: Faith? And why us?
3: During my research, I found a prophecy, which I think you should hear.
4: Hi there, this is Weekend Extra on Radio Seagull. I'm Adrian. It's nice to have your company. I am ashamed to say that over the past few weeks I have neglected the new releases a bit, but I will make it up to you this hour. I am only going to play new releases. I started with Clive Nolan with a track called Demigod from his album The Mortal Light, which was released earlier this year. Neil Young also has a new album out, his 15th solo album. Let's be honest, Neil has never been the greatest singer ever, but we notice that he doesn't even try to hit those higher notes anymore. And that is actually a good thing because it's real and authentic. This is the title track of the album, Second Song.

You heard singer-songwriter and actress Alicia Witt with Kindred, a track from her latest album, Between Heaven and Earth, which was recorded live in the studio, voice and piano simultaneously, over 4 days in New York City this past January. Before that, I played The Jezero Crater, the opening track from Rick Wakeman's new album, Return to the Red Planet. It was released October 16th. Next are the Osric Tentacles. Harmonic Mind is the 17th studio album, released on September 18th, 2026. Named after the geometric structure and harmonic nature of existence, Harmonic Mind follows the band's 2023 release, Lotus Unfolding. The album was recorded in various home studios across Scotland, Devon, and Glastonbury. It continues the band's signature style, blending psychedelic grooves, synth-heavy arrangements, and space rock instrumentation. This is the title track of the album.

Ride Lonesome is the 15th studio album by the American musician Beck. It was released September 18th, 2026. It is the first studio album Beck has released since the 2019 release of Hyperspace, marking his longest gap between studio albums. Before that, I played a track from Train's new album, Mad Dog in the Fog, called Princess of the Night. The album was released on August the 28th. The album is named after the Mad Dog in the Fog, a famous San Francisco pub where Train played one of their very first paid gigs. The final new release I'm going to play is by two guitar virtuosos, Steve Hackett and Steve Rothery, whom we know from Genesis and Marillion, respectively. Their new album, The Roaring Waves, was released on August 25th. From it, I will play the title track. It features an amazing Spanish guitar intro. It brings to mind the opening of Blood on the Rooftops from the Genesis album Wind and Wuthering. Then the electric guitars take over, and the song blossoms into one of the finest on the album. Enjoy, and until next week, ta-da!

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Well, hello, welcome along. 2 hours of great music here on Seagull with me, Foxy, on your radio. Getting us started, Chicken Foot, and Something's Going Wrong. That is bound to. It's bound. Something's bound to go wrong before the end, anyway. Here's the Choir Boys. Show me what you've got.

we had the group HIM, H-I-M, and When Love and Death Embrace. We had Boston, Surrender to Me, and here's Rush with Sandrift. Spindrift, yeah, put it on. We'll go with Spindrift. I told you something was going to go wrong.

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Go ahead, Mark Knopfler and Basil and Rush before that. And that was Alter Bridge and Burn It Down. Up next, according to the screen, it says the LP version of ZZ Top's Brown Sugar. So, let's see what it is.

Carnatica and Heaven Can Wait. Right, that's about it for part one, apart from this one from Genesis and The Carpet Crawl.

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3: Where is she? She's here!

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In part two, I think Ozzy Osbourne, King of course. And Mr. Tinker Train. Well, not the king, he's the prince, isn't he? Prince of Darkness. Hollywood Vampires next, with School's Out and another brick in the wall.

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Hey, Hollywood Vampires. School's out and another brick in the wall chucked in for a bit of a boost. Why not? There's Dave Davis, Eastern Eyes.

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a great white and rock me. And that one, Leonard Skinner, of course. And Life's Lessons here on Seagull. Up next, we got Switchfoot and Where I Belong.

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1: Switchfoot, where I belong. 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It's Chris Robinson from Brotherhood. And I ain't hiding.

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0: Well, time has caught up again, as usual.
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0: Blackford, Diary of a Working Man there.
1: Maybe there'll be.
0: Hopefully you've enjoyed it. I've enjoyed bringing it to you, as usual. If you want to get in touch, it's DaveFox@RadioSeagull.com. Easy. Love to hear from you. But we'll go out with a Bob Dylan track. This is Queen Jane Approximately. Till next week, have a good week, stay safe, look after yourselves. Bye-bye.

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1: 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On we go then with the Romantics and What I Like About You.

0: Status Quo and Something About You Baby I Like. It's on their album Never Too Late. The Romantics before that with What I Like About You.
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0: Time for some new music, and Harley has released an album. It's called You're the One I'll See at Home. Let's take a couple of tracks, and we'll start with Gold.

And there he was, gone. Harley and a new album, You're the One I'll See at Home. That was Tell Me You Love Me, and before it, a track called Gold.

Time to go soft rocking, or as we say here on Radio Seagull, rock the boat gently. Sit back and relax, and I'll play you three tracks with some slow blues, a little smooth jazz, and a chill out track. We'll start with James Cotton and those Mississippi Blues.

from their album A Parallel Consciousness. That's Ephemeral Mists and a track called Ruptured, winding up our three in a row soft rocking spot. The one in the middle came from Stan Getz. It was a working of Round Midnight. It's on his Highlights album. And we start off with James Cotton and those Mississippi Blues from the album Baby, Don't You Tear My Clothes. We'll go soft rocking in the next hour right here on Radio Seagull.

0: Victoria, the Kinks. And before that, is Vic there? It was Department S.
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0: Gear Ford has released an album called Within a Room. We'll take a couple of tracks and start off with At Least For Now.

0: Yes, Telstar from the Tornadoes. Three from your chart this week back in 1962. Bobby Darin, Things. Sheila was Tommy Rowe. Paul Stiles with you on Commercial Free Radio Seagull, and that's our first hour gone already. We're on our way up to the top of the hour, but stick around, I'll be back in no time at all. But now,
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0: 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And we've got hats on our mind this hour, or to be more precise, men without hats.

0: Hats off to Larry. That's Del Shannon. And before it, the safety dance from Men Without Hats.
1: 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There's nothing like it.
0: Got a couple of recent new release singles to hand. We'll hear from The Rasmus after this one by Jade Elephant. It's called Who Would Have Known?

And let's go soft rocking towards the halfway point in this hour. Sit back and relax, and I'll play you three tracks with some slow blues, a little smooth jazz, and a chill-out track. We'll start with Frank Bay and Yesterday's Dreams.

0: That's Snooze, winding up our three in a row soft rocking spot with a track from the Going Mobile album. It was called Melandro. The one in the middle came from Remy Harris, another working of Round Midnight. It's on his album In On The Two. And we started off with Frank Bay, Yesterday's Dreams, from the album Blues In The Pocket. We'll go soft rocking in the weeks ahead, right here on Radio Seagull.
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0: I can hear you singing along with that one. With A Lust for Life, Iggy Pop and The Passenger, and from The Thrill of It All, Roxy Music with an extended remix of Dance Away.
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0: Three from your charts this week, back in 1972. Python Lee Jackson in A Broken Dream, Backstabbers, the OJs, Alice Cooper, of course, with Elected. Okay, that's it for today from me, Paul Styles, but I'll be back next Saturday at 6, and you can join me at 12 on Thursday for music from the UK blues scene. Music continues here, of course, on Radio Seagull with Bill Everett's Underground Edition. But before Bill...
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South Croydon, well, let's do the diatribe. They're inspired by the Buzzcocks and too many to list 80s alternative rock and synth pop bands. South Croydon, who, by the way, come from Traverse City in the United States, craft delicious melodies for your enjoyment, with only the choices being selected for a full-bodied, robust flavour. 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Hello again, thanks very much for tuning in. This is Bill Everett here with the Celtica Radio Underground Edition, online, on your mobile, tablet and smart speaker. And in this update, as well as hearing some great new music and information about the artist, we also have the urban legend of The Fart in the Dark. And that is read for us by Keith Berry Davis. And then now, who said this? I'd like to know who said this. The true north is indeed strong and free. So, who do you think said that? I'll give it to you again, shall I? The true north is indeed strong and free. So, any idea? I'll give you the answer at the end of the show. And music-wise, we have tracks from Billy Curtis, Ryan Hellman, The Dinosaur Eyelids, a new release from Clark Ford, and in a moment, Eric Roberts. South Croydon, well, let's do the diatribe. They're inspired by the Buzzcocks and too many to list 80s alternative rock and synth pop bands. South Croydon, who, by the way, come from Traverse City in the United States, craft delicious melodies for your enjoyment, with only the choices being selected for a full-bodied, robust flavour. They're on Bandcamp at southcroydon1.bandcamp.com. Hello again, thanks very much for tuning in. This is Bill Everett with the Underground Edition here on Radio Seagull, online, DAB, mobile, and on AM from the lightship Jenny Bainton in Harlingen Harbour. 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And in this update, as well as hearing some great new music and information about the artist, we also have the urban legend of The Fart in the Dark. And that is read for us by Keith Berry Davis. And then now, who said this? I'd like to know who said this. The true north is indeed strong and free. So, who do you think said that? I'll give it to you again, shall I? The true north is indeed strong and free. So, any idea? I'll give you the answer at the end of the show. And music-wise, we have tracks from Billy Curtis, Ryan Hellman, The Dinosaur Eyelids, a new release from Clark Ford, and in a moment, Eric Roberts.

Incendiary Heart by Andy Michaels, who has played guitar since a car accident left him temporarily incapacitated before he was 20 years of age. His poems have also been published by the International Library of Poetry in the USA, and Andy has not lost his passion for gigging either, with regular performances around his native Australia, as well as in Asia, including China. And for more information about Andy Michaels' music, visit andymichaelsmusic.com. And we also heard Eric Roberts and The River Runs. Now, he's a non-commercial New Age artist featuring steel string and nylon guitar, guitar synthesizer, cello and percussion. Eric's influences include Pat Metheny, Wes Montgomery, Jaco Pastorius and many others, and he comes from Highlands Ranch in Colorado. Okay then, troops, time for another go at Who Said This? So who do you think said this? The true north is indeed strong and free. Now, who do you think said that? I'll give it to you once again. The true north is indeed strong and free. You'll get the answer at the end of the show. Radio C-

That's May, spelt M-A-Y, with You're the Reason Why. May enjoys writing meaningful, substantive lyrics that touches people's minds, hearts and souls personally. She comes from Ridley Park in Pennsylvania, and you can find out more about her at sonicbids.com/May and the number 2. But now, here's a brand new release by Clark Ford, a songwriter from California living in Iowa. He writes in several genres, including pop, country, Christian, contemporary, folk and jazz. His first album of 15 pop and country songs, which is called In My Heart, was released in 2017. And since then, he has released several singles, including the fun retro rock Halloween song, Spider Webs in My Hair, and the Christian contemporary song, The Lord is My Shepherd. Find him at clarkfordmusic.com and on Facebook. And this is the brand new release, which is called You Live in Me.

0: Stand Up from Freud's Couch, who originated in 1992, recording and touring through to 2003 before disbanding with three albums and multiple indie singles under their belt. Then in late 2016, the band reunited to record and release a new material. They are on all social media and come from Sudbury in Canada. In a jiffy, Henry Martin's Ghost.
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0: That's Henry Martin's Ghost with The Rights of Man. Padraig Lawlor, who is a guitarist and singer, formed Henry Martin's Ghost in the back room of an Oxford pub in 1994. In that time, the band has played extensively to audiences all over Europe. Belfast-born Padraig's vocals are reputed to have had the Pogues' late frontman, Shane McGowan, crying tears of bitter envy. Fiddler Peter Jordan teamed up with Padraig in 1997, and Peter brings to the music an energetic style that has its roots embedded in Eastern European gypsy music. Henry Martin's Ghost are purveyors of traditional Irish music of the highest quality, be it Irish jigs, love songs, or haunting Celtic ballads. Okay then, time for another go now. Who said this? So who do you think said this? The true north is indeed strong and free. I'll give that to you again, shall I? The true north is indeed strong and free. Still no idea? Then I'll tell you at the end of the show. But now it's time for our urban legend, which is called The Fart in the Dark, read with his tongue very firmly in his cheek by Keith Berry Davis.
1: A man hurried back home from work one evening so he could celebrate his birthday with his wife. As he drove home, he felt a bit bloated and somewhat uncomfortable, which he put down to the birthday drink he'd had at lunchtime with his workmates. Lager always gave him indigestion. When he arrived home, his wife was there to greet him, gave him a birthday kiss and wished him happy birthday. She then gave her husband a blindfold and asked him to put it on as she got a surprise for him, so he obliged her. His wife then escorted him into the dining room of their house and sat him down. Just as she'd done this, the telephone rang and she asked him not to peep while she answered it. Now feeling so bloated, he thought he was going to burst. He couldn't hold it in much longer. As soon as he heard his wife leave the room, he decided to let rip and release the noisiest fart he'd ever heard. Not only that, it stank like rotten eggs. Now, feeling relieved, he leaned slightly to one side and let out a few smaller ones, thinking to himself that it was lucky the telephone had rung. After a few minutes, his wife came back into the room and asked him if he'd peeped, to which he replied that he hadn't. She then took his blindfold off, and 12 uncomfortable-looking people around the table, all family and friends, shouted, "Surprise!"
2: My brother's rotten.

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We also heard Mariam Zedda and Money is Sexy. Mariam is an LA-based recording artist who began her career in 2002 singing as a lead vocalist for a Canadian 80s disco band called Taps. She performed with Taps for several years of what she called was part of the musical backdrop of her high school years. Zedda pursues her own music now and has written and has released new songs. Her website is at mariamzedda.com, and she's on Bandcamp, Facebook, and YouTube too. Okay then, now I asked this question a little earlier. Who said this? The true north is indeed strong and free. So who do you think said that? I'll give it to you one more time. The true north is indeed strong and free. Still haven't got it? Then I'll tell you after we've heard from Ryan Hellman.

That's Ryan Hellman and Ruthless Tycoon. Ryan is based in Clacton-on-Sea and is a solo artist with all his work produced at his own studios. So far, Ryan has recorded a number of albums, and as well as all the vocals, he plays guitars and bass. He's heavily influenced by Paul McCartney and Brian May, so much so that Ryan only uses a Hofner violin bass and a Brian May signature guitar on his work. You can find out more about him and get his music at ryanhellman.com. Now, I asked this question at the beginning of the show. Who said this? The true north is indeed strong and free. So, who do you think said that? I'll give it to you one more time, shall I? The true north is indeed strong and free. Still no idea? Well, it was by His Royal Highness King Charles III, marking the opening session of Canada's Parliament. And I wonder what President Trump thought of that. We're going to play out now with That's Love by Billy Curtis, who started playing the guitar at the age of 5 and at 19 years old became a professional musician. He spent 6 years as a soloist, learning his trade on the road, where the experiences were invaluable. And at 25, Billy toured with the very popular string band before forming his own group, BJ Curtis and the Nashville Express. Since then, he has become one of the UK's top singer-songwriters and is creating a wave of excitement to rave reviews everywhere he goes. Before I go offline, I'd like to thank Keith Berry Davis for reading The Urban Legend, and you very much for listening. And if you like any of the music you've heard in this show or on any of the other programs here in the station, check the artists out on their various websites and go and buy their music. But that is a lot from me, although there's more great tracks to come here on Radio Seagull, so stay exactly where you are. 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Box 24, 8860 AA Harlingen in the Netherlands. 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So, for the moment, from me, Bill Everett, whatever you're listening in the world, good night, good morning, good evening.

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just after 10 o'clock Central European Time. Hello, good evening, and welcome aboard the Starship Overflow, the home of alternative and underground music. We've also just joined friends and listeners in Harlingen, Holland at Radio Seagull 747 kHz AM. Good evening to you. Coming up, it's back to normal tonight with another selection of brand new and pre-releases. In fact, if it's new and it's hot, you'll hear it right here on your favourite station. But first, in order to enjoy this show to its full potential, well, it's captain's orders. You should know by now, we must assume the position.

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9 minutes after the hour. Good evening and welcome to the show. It's 3 hours of back-to-back new releases with me, Mr. Lee, here at Radio Seagull and the Starship Overflow. We began with 138, who made their debut on the show with a song called In Vain, and that's their debut single, WormholeDeath.com, if you'd like a copy. And they were James Kennedy and the Underdogs, returning with Kill the Machines, a brand new single out on the 15th, and ConicRecords.uk for info, Conic spelt with a K. So it's more new music, introducing Nice, N-I-I-S. Tell you more in a moment.

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And before that, it was Nice, N-I-I-S, and No Flowers from the album Play Nice, which is out on the 23rd of October at RiseRecords.com for all information on them. 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

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Coming to you from the Starship Overflow and Radio Seagull 747. Good evening. 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And before them, Art Deco and How Real Is Real, the new single from paperbagrecords.com. So welcome along, some great stuff in store in all 3 hours, so don't go away. Let's hear from Assemblage 23 next up, back with the In Holt remix of Believe, which is their brand new single. Tell you more in a mo.

Well, I must tell you, we've had some strange things happen on this programme, but nothing as strange as what's happened tonight. It seems that none of the tracks I'm playing so far, apart from one, I believe, has actually corresponded with what's on my list. So what I'm actually playing, God only knows. So we'll plot on and see what happens, and hopefully I'll be able to put some of the names of the songs to the actual tracks being played. Yes, folks, it's a new one on me too. Forwards, onwards, let's see what happens.

So it looks like I've sorted out the track listing with any luck. At least I can tell you, that's the new one from Eileen called Ich Sidi Dich, which is a new single on Algoth Records and www.eileen.com for info. 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

Brand new music on the Overflow and Radio Seagull from Brother Against Brother. And the amazing new single, When Gargoyles Root the Earth. And frontiers.it if you'd like further information on them. It's 20 minutes away from the hour right here with the Starship Overflow. It's all brand new music, so let's continue with Commoner, who make their debut on the show with a track called Sirens, A Block Away. I didn't

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Introducing Straff to the program, STRAF, Straff Vocal Strings, and this is How We Walk on the Moon. It's taken from an album called Tread Softly, available from 3ws.carcophon.com.

Coming up on 5 minutes to the hour here at Radio Seagull and the Starship Overflow. It's all new music, and the two you just heard first up, Straff Vocal Strings, made their debut on the show with This Is How We Walk on the Moon. And that's from their new album called Tread Softly, available from Cacophon.com. Cacophon spelled K-A-K-A-F-O-N. And you just heard from Cable, K-A-B-B-E-L, and Elephant from their new album When the War Is Over, out on Music of the Void and CableMusic.com for all information on them. One more to take us up to the hour, introducing Low Moon and a new single from them. This is called Satellite, out on the Easy Does It label.

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1: 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This is the Starship Overflow. Welcome

It's the new releases show with me, Mr. Lee, and a couple more great new tunes for you there. Up to the hour we went first off with Low Moon, who made their debut on the show with Satellite, which is their brand new single. That's out on the Easy Does It label and is available from playitagainsam.net. You just heard from a young lady I first played on the show just a few months ago. Her name is Virg, V-I-R-G, and Paper Stars there, which is her new self-released single, Virg.Vision, if you'd like a copy of that. So let's add more new tunes, keeping them coming with Misha and the Spanx next up. Brand new from their album Visions, Can I Scream?

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They are Skindred and Big 'Em Up, the brand new single available from earache.com. Before that, Misha and the Spanx, Can I Scream, from their new album called Visions, out on We Are Super Connected, and their website, mishaandthespanx.net. 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It's She Won, Him Too, the new single, Obsessed.

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As always, first up, you heard She Won, Him Too, Obsessed, a new single from Kicker.net. New music there from Slash and Miles Kennedy and the Conspirators. That's called Flying Blind. We kind of did a fast forward to February next year there, as that's the title track from the brand new album is not due out until February the 26th, 2027 on Gibson Records. 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All new music from the Starship Overflight, 18 after the hour. And making their debut on the program from Canada, these are Sticks and Stones. A new single from them, and this is called Reverie.

rather splendid new music from a young lady who made her debut on the show just a few months ago, back with another single. She calls herself Teilz, T-E-I-L-Z. And imagine that from her brand new album, Come to Mummy. And that's out on the Love Streams label, facebook.com/AliTeilz, if you'd like further info. Before that, from Canada, Sticks and Stones made their debut with Reverie, which is their brand new single available from their website, sticksandstones.com. Time to finish off our alternative selection with one more from the new album by The Fall. This is So Long.

0: Absolutely wonderful new music from Marky Smith and The Fall. The new album is called Postscript, and from it we heard So Long. It's out on Cog Sinister, and the website, if you'd like to find out more about the album, is thefall.xyz. So it's time for tonight's underground selection at exactly 1:30 the hour. So let's begin with When's the Future as we cop out, dude.
1: You're getting there.

So the band you're listening to are called When's the Future. They came from the ashes of northern space rock band Cromlech, along with help from one or two of the other Stone Premonitions musicians back in the day. A new album, which is self-titled, a compilation, is coming soon from FallingARecords.com. When's the Future? You just heard Cop Out Dude. And let me tell you, we have some very special music coming between now and the end of the program, so don't go away. A Jethro Tull cover next, coming from Jay Torsig, from a new 4 CD set, his version of Dr. Bogenbroom.

This guy is just making the most amazing music. His name is Mark Skinner Edwards, and you've just heard Incubus Lovechild. And there they were with a Neutron Star from the new album Alien Messiah, available on vinyl from later this month, and Skidmark Multimedia.bandcamp.com to grab your copy on vinyl, CD, or of course a download, which you can get from Bandcamp. And before Mark, Incubus Lovechild, I should say, give him his correct title, we heard Jay Torsig and his version of an old Jethro Tull song called Dr. Bogenbroom. And that's taken from a forthcoming full CD set called An Introduction to Jay Torsig, out on December the 21st from FruitstummerRecords.com. The new music continues at 11:42 Central European Time with new music from Hubris next. This is Death.

I've gradually been working my way through all the tracks on the new album from Osric Tentacles, which is called Harmonic Mind. That particular track I believe I played on the last New Releases show, but had to play again, as it's become my favourite of all the songs on the album. It's called Malachite. Track 4 from Osric Tentacles, Harmonic Mind, out on K-Scope, and the website for them, www.osrix.com. Before them, it was new music from Hubris, spelled H-U-B-R-I-S, and an excerpt from Death, taken from their new album, White Shores, which is self-released and available from their website, hubrisband.com. So let's go up to the hour with one more tune. These are Goblins and Jello from Three Sisters, their new album on Echodelic. Enjoy.

0: that's taken from one of four new releases to reach out to us from Echodelic Records this week. They are Goblins, making their debut on the program. Goblins spelled G-O-B-L-Y-N-S, and Jello from their new LP, Three Sisters, which we'll hear more from very soon here on this program. Around the world and across time and space. This is the Starship Overflow and Radio Seagull, 747 kilohertz AM. Central European time is just gone midnight, which means it must be time for Dead Horse.
1: 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This is the Starship Overflow. Welcome

3 minutes after the hour, and we're into the final part of the programme, and starting with Dead Horse yet again from the new album Caught the Nonsense, which is my favourite. Sister Nine Recordings, bandcamp.com for info. And I guess it really is time I played you something else from the album, so shall we do that now? Oh, go on then, you twisted my lemons.

my middle eye foretells much more playing of that album in the future. They are Kalak, making their debut on the programme, K-A-L-I-C. And Loon from the new album called Celine, which again is out on Echodelic. That's our second release from Echodelic. Two more to come in the course of the programme. In fact, I think we'll have a third right now. Introducing a band called Tren Go Sound System. This is Muslin Beat from the new album Gentrified Flat Music, which is brand new this week, once again, from Echodelic Records.

There really is some wonderful music coming out of the underground scene at the moment. Two fine examples there. Flowers Must Die and Vitej from the new LP Tisnad, available from rocketrecordings.bandcamp.com. Before that, the third of four from Echodelic Records, Trengo Sound System and Muslin Beat. The new album is called Gentrified Flat Music, if I can say it. Yes, a bit of a mouthful, I know. Gentrified Flat Music. And once again, Echodelic Records. Let's have the fourth and final release from that label this week. These are Vibrovoid.

Saturday, the 10th of October, into Sunday, the 11th, 2026. 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

And the wonderful sound of Mr. Bison. That's the Garden of Forgotten Dreams, the title track from the brand new album HeavyPsychSounds.com, if you'd like to grab a copy of that. Before them, the final single from Echodelic tonight, Vibrovoid. We heard Fuel the Flame, and that's from their new album called A Reason for Now. It's morning music as we continue with just under 29 minutes to go. It's Bridget Wishart from her new album, Ecolu and Seasons.

Starship Overflow would like to apologize for not playing the nauseating music that most of the inhabitants of your planet listen to. Frankly, I would rather go deaf

I played you a taster of the album a few weeks ago. It landed on planet Earth on October the 2nd. Lead singer of Gong with his solo album Carvus Turabi and Signal Shine, taken from the new LP October by Name. And to grab your copy, whether vinyl, coloured vinyl, CD or download, go to kscopemusic.com. Simple as that. And before Carvus, Bridget Wishart, Seasons, from the new album Ekolu, spelled E-K-O-L-U, and SavantGardRecords.com if you'd like a copy of that. It's Radio Seagull and the Starship Overflow with around 17 or so minutes to go. 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

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Rapidly running out of time, so let's keep them coming. Next up, it's Florist making their debut on the show. A new 6-track EP called Adrift, once again on Ripple Music. This is Out of Space.

been rather whipping through the last two or three tracks as so short of time tonight and so much to get in. New music from the reggae world, Ras Tio and Roots High Tech. 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And before that, Florist made their debut on the show, Out of Space, a great track from the new six-track EP, Adrift, coming to us from ripplemusic.bandcamp.com. I didn't have time to play you a track from the new Gozu album. You might like to check that out for yourself, Gozu, G-O-Z-U. The new album, Six, is also available from Ripple Music on Bandcamp. You'll hear from that on next week's show. Leaving you tonight with Sons of Zaku and Cosmic Consciousness from the new album Every When. 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From me, Mr. Lee, until next time.

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3: Walk out with me toward the unknown region, where neither ground is for the feet, nor any path to follow. No map there, nor guide, nor voice sounding, nor touch of human hand, nor face with blooming flesh, nor lips, nor eyes are in that land.

0: What were they singing, eh? Backwards I walked, backwards I talked, and backwards I slept. Treacle people from UFO.
1: Wow.
0: And we began with May Blitz and smoking the day away. It seems like that's what we've already done, doesn't it? It's even though I never smoked anything in my life.
1: I tell you, it was an amazing cover, weren't it?
0: Oh, May
1: with
0: Blitz.
1: The big hat.
0: It's a ghastly drawing of... well, it, I think it's a lady, is it? It looks more like a gorilla with a bikini.
1: With a bra on and an yes. enormous big hat.
0: May Blitz, we are talking about their album on Vertigo Records there. Les Newman, hello.
1: Hello, my dear friend Christopher.
0: We're in for a rocking good time today. And first of all, Nick Nicely, some psychedelia from, I think you said it was from 1982,
1: yep.
0: Except it's called Hillyfield 1892. And it's rumoured to have the voice of Kate Bush in it. See what you think.

0: Senior Coconut Isu Conjunto with Smoke on the Water, as you may never have heard it before.
1: I tell you what, I'd like to see that performed on Strictly. That would be quite something. I think Dave Arch would make a good version of that, actually.
0: Yeah, I think that they originally just recorded a load of Kraftwerk songs in that sort of style.
1: Yeah.
0: Then they moved on to other classic works.
1: I like the great thing about Smoke in the Water is it refers to that Frank Zappa session that caught fire, didn't it?
0: Yeah, some stupid with a flare gun or a flame gun. Yeah, and before that it was Nick Nicely and Hilly Fields, 1892.
1: Nick Nicely, well, just reading his biography, right? And he's got his name because a mate of his asked him and said, can you give us a fag, right? And he said, why don't you ask Nick Nicely? So he took that name. His real name was Nicholas Lorien. He grew up listening to classical music and in the 1960s pop records on the radio. But after hearing the song Tracy by the Cufflinks, he

There's a limited supply, and we're down to the dozens, and this is why. Big-eyed beans from Venus. Oh my, oh my.

long lunar note from Zoot Horn Rollo, Captain Beefheart and his magic band from the album Clear Spot, and Big Eyed Beans from Venus. What an imagination that man had. I saw the captain at Leeds Uni or Polytechnic, and his eyes dart around the room, and he fixes his gaze upon you, and wow. I'm glad I made that pilgrimage to see the captain many years ago. Unfortunately, it was at a time when his most unpopular albums came out, which he was promoting, Unconditionally Guaranteed, and perhaps Blue Jeans and Moonbeams. But nevertheless, great to have seen him. Any news from our correspondent

0: down the road. Hello, Les.
1: Hello. I'm here, but I can't think of anything.
0: That is okay. So, great drumming there from Ed Marimba, and now some great drumming from Neil Peart. Rush, One Little Victory from, and this is interesting, it's the 2013 version of Vapor Trails. They weren't happy with the original, so they remixed the entire album.

0: goodness, but time is now again. That was Ceiling Unlimited from those Rush boys from Canada. Wasn't that something else, Les?
1: That's quite amazing. Apparently, the title of that was because Neil Peart was at the time looking at the Weather Channel. And it's a weather thing, an aviation weather term, which means that there's broken cloud and then there's nothing above it.
0: Yes, we
1: I think that's where he got the name from. He was looking at weather. Apparently it's quite a common thing in weather forecasts to say the ceiling's unlimited.
0: We endlessly watch the Weather Network when we lived in Canada. is it not going to snow today?
1: No.
0: Was the question. And that last one, we began with One Little Victory, and both tracks from that album. Oh, Vapor Trails, yeah.
1: Yeah.
0: I think it was originally...
1: As you pointed out, doesn't that sound like you too?
0: I Will Follow. Was that the tune we're thinking of?
1: Yeah.
0: You're quite right about it sounding like U2. I'm not going to play that track by U2, but I'm going to play some of their music. This is actually written by Cole Porter for the musical Gay Divorce in 1932. I Think of You Night and Day, Under the Hide of Me, Oh Such a Hungry, Burning Yearning Inside of Me. This torment won't be through till I'm making love to you, night and day, day and night. Now, what magnificent words for 1932.
1: Right.
0: And trust me, Bono gives, I prefer to call him Bono, actually. He gives the performance of his life here. I really love this one.

0: You can find that on the Cole Porter tribute album, Red Hot and Blue, which was also to do with AIDS at the time, about
1: 1990.
0: Yeah, brilliant. You two, Night and Day.
1: We're going to play Marillion for you.
0: And this is from 1982. It's the B-side of a single, possibly one of the longest B-sides ever.
1: Grendel.

0: sometimes you can use word epic and you're truly using the correct word, Les.
1: No, it really was, wasn't it?
0: Grangle.
1: I think at the time, Fish thought it was a bit overly long, very much similar to Supper's Ready, in which case, in fact, the producer of that track also produced Supper's Ready for Genesis, David Hitchcock. And what happened was that he, having finally completed that track, he was going home overly tired and was ended up in a major car crash, which as a result of that, he was replaced by the band with Tauber, actually did all their subsequent production sessions.
0: Yeah, 1982, Grangle, Marillion.

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